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It's JB Ferreira. 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It's a new

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woman that got on an airplane and the airline lost her prosthetic legs. It's 93.3 FLZ, Tampa Bay's number one in music channel. I'm JB Ferreira. She put her prosthetic legs in a bag, checked the bag. The bag never made it on the plane. She went 5 days without her legs. All I can say is this, whatever airline

Y'all had no idea that the McDonald's fried apple pie had been gone for that long. It's 93.3 FLZ, Tampa Bay's number one music channel. It's JB Ferrer. June 23rd, by the way. Mark it on your calendars. The return of you complaining that the roof of your mouth is on fire when you bite into it. Got me.

93.3 FLZ, Tampa Bay's number one in music channel. It's JB Ferreira. Y'all Swifties take everything too damn serious, for real. Like, I made a comment the other day. I'm like, what if, just what if Taylor Swift and Travis Kelce were already married and they're just looking for an excuse to throw a 1,200 person party? Y'all just hit me up in the DMs. It's not like that. They would never do that. What do you know about Taylor Swift? She's our hero. Blah, blah, blah. Okay. Snooze fest. Anywho, I'm going by that. And I'll put 20 on it right now. They already married and they're just looking for an excuse to throw a party.

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It's JB Ferris. So if you missed War of the Roses this morning, shame on you. 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

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It's JB Ferrer. Don't forget, we got the 9 o'clock hit list coming up. You know, the biggest songs of the day picked by you. Throw me a curveball or two this time around. Yeah. Something like out the box. We'll see if it makes it in. 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
2: All right, let's get it in. 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Leave me a talkback. Let me know what you want in the countdown. The more votes, the better the chance of your song getting in. Like this, number 9, Kalani,

You call us the 9 o'clock hit list on 93.3 FLZ. It's JB Ferrer. Kicks off at 9 o'clock every night, duh. Let's keep this thing going, though. Number 7 tonight, Harry Styles, American Girls.

Is this like the comeback of Madonna? Like OG Madonna? It's 93.3 FLZ, Tampa Bay's number one in music channel. JB Ferreira, the 9 o'clock hit list is on. This has got that old school Madonna feel with Sabrina Carpenter in. And number five, it's Bring Your Love.

Six down, three to go in the 9 o'clock hit list on 93.3 FLZ, Tampa Bay's number one music channel. I'm Jamie Ferrer. 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Get your votes in for number one. Let's get that third song in tonight.

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1: Thank you guys so much for getting your votes in. And for those of you that left me some rather creepy talkbacks, hey, cool too. It's Jamie Ferreira in for EJ. Your number one song tonight, Taylor Swift, I Knew It, I Knew You.

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But why is it that all these like food companies and snack companies are coming out with stuff just for this? 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I'm Jamie Furr. Planters Peanuts has now come out with two new flavors just in time for the celebration of America's 250th birthday.

50K USA giveaway. 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And Jamie Ferg, tickets aren't like ridiculously expensive, so you could take the rest of that money and plan a little road trip for the family, whatever. Yeah, your next chance to win four times, 20.

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It's Jamie Ferry. Let me know what you think about that one. 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I mean, I normally do this on a late night shift with my third shifters, but yeah, I want to know what's going on a Thursday night. What are you getting into? What you watching?

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It's JB Ferrer. So a list of the states where having an education pays off the most came out. There's actually five. Washington, D.C., Massachusetts, Maryland, Hawaii, New Jersey. Yes, because if you live on Staten Island, you definitely need an IQ above, two.

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JB Fur, what if he gets out on stage with Zara Larsson and does the Lush Life dance?

93.3 FLZ, Tampa Bay's number one in music channel. Shavy Fresh, I just saw this commercial for Panera, and I love Panera, by the way. Their soup and bread combo, fire. So they're doing kind of like a salad bowl where it's like in a half a loaf of bread, your choice of your favorite salad, right? It's like 1,000 calories. Am I the only one that feels as if that's counterproductive, salad inside of the bread?

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I just checked the weather for the weekend in D.C. because I'm going to be flying up there to do some work. It's 93.3 FLZ, by the way. JB Ferrer. They're actually going to be in the 60s at night. I don't know what that's going to be like because here, it's like...

Tampa Bay's number one in music channel, 93.3 FLZ. It's Jamie Ferreira in for EJ. Don't worry. EJ will be back Monday night. Yeah. Thanks for putting up with me all week. You can catch me tomorrow night. Brian Fink, Berlander.

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2: 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On socials, we're at New Hit List. I'm at La Crystal Rosas. Olivia Wilde, Harry Styles' ex, went on Alex Cooper's Call Her Daddy, said that she never felt more disconnected than during the Don't Worry, Darling media storm. Harry Styles here, America.

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We're the new hit list. I love that Wonder Public still post vlogs. 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

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Was Gucci. 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

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So good. Here it is. Bring Your Love.

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93.3 FLZ, Tampa Bay's number one hit music channel. More coming up for you. Raw her on the new hit list. I'm back tomorrow night. Till then, at like Crystal Rosas, Alex Warren saying AI is replacing us. I'd love to see AI pull an ear out the Grammys. Here's

She'll be alright. No riding shining on at night. She will save herself this time. And in fact, tonight, she did confirm. The cold never lasts, my darling. It just teaches the heart how

93.3 FLZ. Happy Friday. It's Terry stepping in. And oh my lord, we made it. It is officially, well, once you get through this workday, the weekend. And I could not be more excited. I got some fun weekend plans. I cannot wait to tell you all about them. Let me know yours at 97720. Now, new Ariana Grande, Hate That I Made You, Love Me. Ooh, this Friday's going to be amazing.

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days away from Father's Day. 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

I love when I get to play a new Teddy Swims for you on 93.3 FLZ. Mr. Know-It-All. And Teddy Swims, he's currently on the road headlining the Ugly Tour and is rolling out fresh music. He also just gave us a live performance of his unreleased track, Breakup in Reverse. Oh, the videos of that are amazing. Go check those out now.

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93.3 FLZ. What's up? It's Terry hanging with you. And oh, I want to know what your weekend plans are. I've got some fun ones. Let me know yours at 97720. It's another recital weekend for me. If you didn't know, I'm a dance teacher. So tonight I got to dress rehearsal with all the little kitties. And then tomorrow they come, oh, in their makeup and hair done and look so cute and perform on stage. It's honestly the best part and best time of the year. 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

Would you eat a blue hot dog? It sounds so disgusting. This is Terry on 93.3 FLZ, and apparently there's a new TikTok trend of making blue hot dogs. And all you gotta do, soak your hot dogs in Gatorade for 15 minutes. They turn out an amazing blue color, apparently, and are packed with electrolytes. Are you actually kidding? Ew. Please don't try this. But if you do, I also need proof. 93.3 FLZ.

The consensus seems that Taylor Swift and Travis Kelce are getting married at Madison Square Garden over the July 4th weekend on July 3rd. I still don't believe that, but apparently they're having a huge stage built for the wedding too. Not at Madison Square Garden, at a place called Lititz in Pennsylvania. So we'll see. This is going to be the wedding of the century, I'm sure. 93.3 FLZ.

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You can see her singing her little heart out. 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

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And hey, you get to spend it on whatever

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They just released the music video for this one right here. Madonna and Sabrina Carpenter, Bring Your Love. 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

Rodrigo just dropped her third studio album. You seem pretty sad for a girl so in love. We've had it officially for a whole entire week. How crazy is that? It is genuinely so good. It's Terry on 93.3 FLZ. And I actually didn't listen to the album when it fully dropped. But I'm also a dance teacher. And last night when I was teaching, three songs came on randomly in a row. Let's just say after that, I listened to the whole album on my car ride home and have not stopped since. 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I know.

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It's Terry. And if you could bury anything in America's time capsule that would not be open for 250 years, what would you bury? So as America turns 250 at this 4th of July, they are going to bury a time capsule that won't be open for another 250 years. They've already decided on putting an iPhone 17 in, which doesn't make sense. Why not put the newer model? Also, Native American artwork, essays from students, and a Coca-Cola bottle. I think they should put pink drinks in it, but that's against the rules. That's just what I would contribute. Because you can't put food or anything that will spoil, so no American pie. Obviously, or adhesive or leather. So there's a couple rules in there, but I need to know. 97720 or by leaving me a talk back on the free iHeartRadio app.

0: Have you ever heard of an Adam and Date before? 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So instead of sitting alone doing things like, you know, bills and canceling subscriptions, answering old emails, or, you know, vacuuming, you just invite a friend over and you can do it side by side together. I am so here for this. This sounds like my perfect kind of friend date. You know, let's just get stuff done, but be together. 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

I went on a date with a man who said he didn't love Justin Bieber. That was a deal breaker. I'm not kidding. It's Terry on 93.3 FLZ. And if you don't love Justin Bieber and aren't willing to listen to him nonstop in the car with me, well, we're going to have an issue. Here he

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0: 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Tampa Bay

Story 5 is out today, and this song right here, oh, it's making me want to go see it in theaters. Taylor Swift, I Knew It, I Knew You. Let me know at 97720. Are you headed to the theaters today? Do you already got your tickets to go see the movie? It's going to bring in a lot of money this weekend. They're anticipating over $140 million worth of revenue just from opening weekend. 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

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And we are Tampa Bay's number one and only hit music channel for a reason, because we can go from banger throwbacks like that into brand new music. 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

93.3 FLZ, Tampa Bay's number one and only hit music channel. It's Terry and I'm out of here for your Friday morning, but we made it. It's Friday. We are so close to the weekend. I hope you have a beautiful rest of your Friday. The Joe Show's up next, so make sure to set those alarms at 8 a.m. for your shot to win that cash, $2,500. Get that money in your pocket. And if not, I'll be back tomorrow morning, so I will talk to you then. Bye.

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0: So this is according to experts. People who grew up in the 80s and the 90s developed different mental habits than those being raised right now. They say that these are the experiences that help us cope and socialize as adults. As what are they called? What are the people who are 20 years old?
1: That would be Gen Z.
0: What are we? Millennials? Millennial. So as Gen Zers are getting older, people are noticing that they don't necessarily cope with high anxiety situations as well as the older generation did at their age. They don't socialize the same, obviously. Mm-hmm. Less and less and less people are going to bars. Although, whenever I hear that, that's not social anxiety or anything. You know what that is?
2: What?
0: Four letters. One word. Weed.
1: Oh, yeah.
2: Mm-hmm.
0: But, all right, maybe that's not helping with the anxiety as well. But here are the experiences that have shaped our brains. I was born in 95. Jed was born in 96. Mm-hmm. Ashley was born in
2: 88.
0: 11 experiences that maybe we've all shared. We learned to entertain ourselves without screens. True or false?
1: Yep.
2: Mm-hmm.
0: Remember when you go outside and just play?
2: Yeah.
0: How much fun that was?
1: Actually touch grass and ride your bike.
2: Right.
0: There was a corner store that was probably, I don't know, maybe a mile away from my home. Probably less, though. As you get older, you realize the distance. You thought it would be like 35 years away, and then you realize, oh, that was right down the block. But we would take our bikes. I had a silver bike with pegs on it. It was sick. And we'd take our bikes. We'd go to the corner store. We would be able to get, I'd always get the Nerds rope.
2: Mm-hmm.
0: Love the Nerds rope. And I'd get a Gatorade. It'd be so much fun. You drive your bike back. You ride your bike back, and just life is good. That was more fun than screen time.
2: 100%. Get these kids bikes.
0: This one, I don't know, because I don't have good patience. It says that they waited for what they wanted, and it was building patience while doing that.
2: Yeah.
1: I think it
0: really?
2: Yeah, they get instant gratification that, no, everything is just like, I need it now. And most parents, let's be real, they want to shut the kid up, so they're just like, here, take your iPad. Whereas we didn't have anything to stimulate us. We were just like, either cry or like, get it together, be patient.
0: We played independently with other kids, and playing independently with those kids created problem-solving skills.
2: And we used our imagination.
1: Oh my gosh, playing pretend. Yeah. Oh, it was amazing.
2: As firstborns, you guys have to use your imagination and play
0: but
2: with yourself.
0: But do you feel like you can solve problems better than...
2: Oh, 100%.
1: Yeah, because now, Joe, think about it. The millennials and the... Or I'm not millennials. The Gen Zs and Gen Alpha or whatever the one after that is... They have to go to their phone to literally look up everything.
2: Yes.
1: I remember, I mean, I'm going to kind of date myself here and sound like an old curmudgeon, but I remember you'd have to actually go to the library and actually look stuff up in a book because you didn't have a computer.
2: Now they have ChatGPT.
0: You had to do that?
2: Yes.
1: Yeah, when I was from, oh my God, we didn't, grown up in a Catholic elementary school, you would have thought that the computer science was the devil.
2: We had a computer class.
1: Yeah, we did not have a computer class. I didn't have a computer class until I was in fifth grade.
0: Ashley born in 88, Jed born in 96, I'm born in 95. Did we practice reading social cues face-to-face instead of online? I think so.
2: 100%.
1: Yeah, being able to read body language, too, I think that's something that millennials don't know how to do.
2: Or Gen Z.
0: They're noticing more and more Gen Zers. And then what's the youngest one?
1: Gen Alpha, I believe.
0: They realize that they are more afraid to take physical risks, like climbing trees and stuff. You guys ever climb trees?
2: Oh, yes, trees. All the time, outside of my apartment complex.
0: Fun fact about my brother Jacob, he would run away, not like run away like he's mad, but he would just leave the house, and the parents in the neighborhood would have to check their trees.
2: Where's Jacob?
0: And he'd be in trees. Spent time hanging out in public spaces like malls with friends, unstructured free time, which boosted imagination. We talked about that. Mm-hmm. They handled conflicts directly instead of through adults or texts. More and more people are afraid to handle face-to-face confrontation.
2: Yeah.
0: So they're taking it to email and text messages. We used real-world boredom which has strengthened resilience. I don't necessarily know if I even understand that sentence, but that was one of them. Two more. We learned self-resilience from less parental supervision. Mm-hmm.
2: Being outside before the streetlights came on.
0: I also think that that plays in with number three, which was played independently with kids solving problems on their own. And then the last one was built stronger in personal social bonds through shared experiences. We were doing a lot of things together.
2: Yes. Kids are not doing that anymore. Their attention is on the iPad. They're watching other kids play virtually.
0: Julia, you also blame COVID.
3: Yes, hang on. I'm at the drive-thru. That's it. Thank you.
4: Thank you. You're so welcome.
3: We always get me at the worst times, guys. Yeah, I think it's partly COVID, but like also partly. I know, but Jed puts me on hold for so long and you guys got to keep chit-chatting. It's fine. But I think it's partly COVID and then also like just being an iPad baby as a whole. Cause they're a little funky. And this is what my sister said about my niece. She's 18 and she will like cry in social situations, like in public. And my sister said, I don't know why she does that. Like, I would cry at home like a winner after I got home. And I was like, okay, girl. So I do think that they have a harder time with social things. Because
0: I have a hard time with social things, though. So maybe I relate more to...
3: Well, also,
0: what do you mean?
3: Whenever you said that you were talking about patience, too, and I think that it shifted at a point in time where everyone got a participation trophy. So I think... But at that point, like, Ashley didn't have that, and then, like, it started to be, like, your age group that started getting that participation trophy, and everyone got
2: participation trophies. And then my little sister, who was born in 95, I was like, wait, what is going on? No, there's losers and winners. Let's be real.
1: It's true, though.
2: Why are we doing that? Yeah, that's when we started making America soft.
0: Hey, make America strong again. Mess up.
3: Love you guys.
0: Love you, Julia.

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1: War of the Roses on The Joe Show.
2: Kristen, TMI question, I suppose, to start, but it's important for, you know, what's going on. Your husband has a vasectomy, right? He got a vasectomy.
3: Yeah.
2: Okay. He bought condoms recently.
3: Yeah.
2: He said it wasn't for him, though.
3: He basically said it was for his friend, Matt, who is single. But at the end of the day, I don't believe him, even though he tried to show me that, like, paid him back through one of those cash apps. It doesn't make sense to me.
2: How did you see that he bought these?
3: I found the receipt in our junk drawer.
2: No, I think that we've got more than enough. I'm going to put you on hold right now. And we're going to call him. Or, well, be here real quick. Kristen, if he is cheating, is there anyone that you could think of that he'd be hooking up with?
3: No.
2: Okay. All right, Ashley just... Sorry, Jed just gave me that thumbs up, so we have called JP. Let's see if he picks up, and we're hoping he sends it to his wife, Kristen.
4: Hello?
5: Hi, is this John?
4: JP, yes?
5: Hi, John. Should I call you JP?
4: Yeah, I go by JP.
5: Okay, so I'm Kayla.
4: Who is this?
5: My name is Kayla. I'm calling from Beautiful Blossoms. We're a new flower store in St. Pete, and we're just trying to get our name out there. If you have a moment for just a quick survey, I would love to offer you a dozen long-stem red roses. It will be completely free, no credit card information. We're just trying to get our name out there. Can you help us out? Real quick.
4: I'm sorry. How did you get my number?
5: From other companies, when you do your shopping, your number is just in the public database. And with that said, I searched it, and we just need help getting our name out there. Can you help us out? Be real quick.
4: I mean, okay.
5: I do need to let you know this call is being recorded for quality and training purposes. Are you okay with that?
4: Sure. Why the f*** not?
5: Perfect. Let's get right into it. Have you purchased flowers in the last 6 months?
4: No, I don't think I have.
5: Okay. Do you plan on purchasing flowers in the next 6 months?
4: I don't know. I think, potentially, but I don't know. Depends on the mood.
5: All right. I'll put you down for a maybe. Now I do need a first and last name of who you want to send these roses to. And this will be completely free.
4: No charge.
5: No charge at all.
4: What's the catch?
5: There's no catch. First name and last name. Who you want to send it to?
4: All right. Her name's Jessica.
5: Got you. And of course, we want to let Jessica know these roses are coming from you. So what would you like to say in a note that's going to be attached to the roses?
4: Can you say... Thanks for last weekend. These are our next time.
5: Next time. All right. Let's see. I think I have everything I need on my end. Now I'm actually going to transfer you to shipping and handling, and they will gather the rest of your information. Again, thank you so much for helping us out.
4: Yeah, no problem.
2: Hi, is this John?
4: Yes. Oh, I go by JP, but...
2: Oh,
4: yes.
2: My apologies. JP, my name is Joe. I'm going to make this super quick so we can move on with your day. First, how rude of me. Thank you so much for completing the survey. It looks like Jessica... We're going to send this to a Jessica...
4: Yep, that's correct.
2: Beautiful. She's going to absolutely love these flowers. One more question before I get the address, and then we'll send you on with your day. JP, does Jessica know about Kristen?
4: What? Wait, who? How?
2: Did my phone cut out
4: how
2: there?
4: How did you get this number? What is going on right now?
2: Does your girlfriend know about your wife?
4: How did you know about Kristen? I mean, how do you know this? And of course she knows, but...
2: Oh, she does know.
4: I hope my wife does not... Oh, of course she knows I'm married. She knows she doesn't get my undivided time, but why... How do you know about Kristen? What's going on right now?
2: I mean, I feel like I shouldn't even tell you. You're already giving me a lot. Anything else you want to tell me?
4: No.
2: Okay. Well, then I'll tell you.
4: I don't know you.
2: My name is Joe. This is actually a call from a radio station. I host the Joe Show. We do War of the Roses. And your wife, Kristen, has heard every word that you've said.
4: Oh, my God.
2: Kristen, you want to say anything?
3: F*** you. You guys, please hang up
4: on him.
3: Well, you
4: know I had condoms.
3: I don't want you to talk to him anymore. No, hang up on him, please. Just hang up on him.
4: I'm sorry.
3: No, Kristen. Shut up. I don't want to hear you.
4: You're going to throw this away?
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2: All right. 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But she mentioned the whole, hey, he bought this, you know, condom for his friend. It's weird.
5: So weird.
2: So... here's the thing. I want to know, and then we'll move on. Quick War of the Roses this morning. 800-409-9393. Did they blame their friend for cheating? 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
1: 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Sharing a song to remind Americans we are not as divided as we're often led to believe. From Trevor Jackson and Cimino, this is Gotta Be Us.

0: Gotta Be Us from Trevor Jackson and Cimino. 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
1: Did you guys hear about Tom Brady and his new drink that he's got?
2: No,
3: I did not.
1: Oh, my bad. Let me turn on your mic.
4: Is it avocado tequila?
1: Avocado tequila is not.
3: Nope.
1: No. Tom Brady retires from football, and since then, he's everywhere. This guy owns a football team. He's been the roast. He's, like, literally everywhere. And now he's got a card shop that he opened, and everything's Tom Brady's blank or TB12 blank. This one did not put his name in it. This one, I think he's aware of. Well, anyways, would you drink Good Nut?
4: No.
3: No. Are you serious?
4: What kind of Good alcohol nut. Is it?
1: No, it's a coconut. It's coconut water.
3: No.
1: It's out of a can.
3: Oh. Good Nut.
4: I'm thinking it's alcohol.
1: Twitter's going crazy right now. They're like, I am not drinking Good Nut.
3: Yeah, I thought you said good night.
1: Yes, Tom Brady's Good Nut.
4: I would.
3: Is it Tom Brady's? Did it say Tom Brady's Good Nut?
1: No, okay, it just says Good Nut.
3: Joe, would you drink it? That's the real question.
1: I mean, I've been trying.
4: I don't want to try
1: since he played for the Bucks. Yes, Good Nut. The tweets, the quote tweets off of the launch are unbelievable.
3: I believe it.
1: Yes, Tom Brady announces the launch of his account, water brand called Good Nut. It's coconut water. I make sure every party I'm at, I'm drinking some of Tom Brady's Good Nut. The gifts are unbelievable.
3: I'm already, yeah, I can only imagine.
1: Mm-hmm. I got that nut in me.
3: What?
1: That's what people are saying. Oh, yeah.
3: Drinking that. No, I'm good. Mm-mm.
1: Sometime.
3: But I'll bring it to your party.
1: Well, you should. And if Good Nut wants to sponsor the show, we are in the market of a new drink.
3: What's crazy is I could actually hear you endorsing that.
1: Tom Brady's Good Nut.
3: Yep.
1: Yep. I was maybe curious if I could roll through a couple of brand names and you tell me what you think about the names. Because sometimes people name things and then maybe they know what they're doing. Maybe sometimes they don't.
3: Yeah.
1: Like there was a woman by the name of Sam and her friend Ella. Ella and Sam. They came up with they started a chicken business. And by the way, I swear, these are all real brands. Okay. So I don't know what you guys think.
3: Okay.
1: Salmonella's Chicken Palace. Sam and Ella.
4: I would just
3: no.
4: go to Salmonella's.
1: Salmonella's. How about this one? This is great. Did you know that there is actually a business called Penn Island?
4: What does the
1: Penn
4: business?
1: Penn Island, which if you spell it out is PENISLAND. Penis
3: yeah,
1: land.
3: Nah.
1: Here you go. A salt and battery. A salt and battery.
3: If I saw that
1: it's a fish
3: on
1: and chip shop in New York.
3: No.
1: A salt and battery.
4: No, not that one.
1: How about Master Bait and Tackle?
4: That's funny. I don't fish, but if I did, I'd stop at Master Bait and Tackle.
1: Fishing store all across Florida. You might have driven past a Master Bait and Tackle.
3: Jed's like, I got reservations there tonight.
1: All right. So different languages mean different things, right?
3: Yeah.
1: Did you know that P means very good in Ghana? P?
3: I did not know that.
1: Yes. P-Cola is a drink that they've got out there. P-Cola. Very good cola.
4: What's the color of it?
3: Great question, Jay.
1: Ford Pinto. We all know the car.
4: Of course.
1: Did you know that they had to change the name in Brazil?
4: Why?
1: Because Pinto means small male genitalia.
4: Oh, that's brutal.
1: So they said, you know, we got to change it.
3: Yeah.
1: There was an appetite suppressant candy that they had to rebrand in the 80s because it was called AIDS.
4: No.
3: Yep. Oh,
4: that's
3: my God.
4: That's total disaster control.
1: Yeah, I went out and got some AIDS.
3: Oh, God.
1: And all of a sudden, I am not eating. There was a Thai restaurant called Titanic.
3: You can't do that.
1: Titanic.
3: But I probably would eat there.
1: Titanic.
3: I would go on Yelp and see what the ratings are.
1: How about in Iowa? This is a massive convenience store. If you've ever been to the Midwest, you might have heard of Come and Go.
4: Yes, I love Come and Go.
1: You love Come and Go?
4: Yes, I've been to several of them. Yeah. I lived in Minnesota for a summer. You wouldn't believe
3: I think there's one on Del Mabry.
4: Is there actually?
3: Yeah, I think there is.
4: Hold on.
1: And then there is... Oh, there is a Come and Go here?
3: I think so. By that chicken place.
1: There's also Dong Energy, which is a Danish oil and natural gas company. Dong Energy. You know, listen, I think that maybe we named the show the wrong thing.
4: Wow. So, Ashley, you were right.
3: Okay.
4: Come and Go was here in Tampa, but dozens of Come and Go convenience stores across several states are about to be rebranded, and a lot of them are happened in Tampa Bay.
3: Well, see, I thought I saw one recently.
4: Yeah, no, there was.
1: So there is Salmonella's, Chicken Palace, Penn Island, Assault and Battery, Masturbate and Tackle, P-Cola, AIDS, Titanic, now added to the list, Tom Brady's Good Nut.
3: Ew!
4: Have you seen the Vietnamese restaurant over in Pinellas Park?
1: No.
4: It's spelled B-I-C-H.
1: Oh, yeah. Have you seen it?
3: I have not.
1: You really haven't seen
3: it? I have not. It spells out the B word?

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2: Wake up in the morning feeling like P. Diddy.
3: Hey, what up, girl?
2: Grab my glasses, I'm out the door. I'm gonna hit this city.
3: Let's
2: before
3: go.
2: I leave, brush my teeth with a bottle of Jack. Cause when I leave for the night, I ain't coming

0: All right, cool. Taylor Swift, New Music Friday, 93.3 FLZ. Ashley, Katie, Jed, me, you, 800-409-9393. Come on. Come co-host the Joe Show. Here's a question for you. Do you kiss your significant other in front of your parents? Why are we talking about this? I don't know.
1: Ashley, I was having a conversation with friends, and none of them kiss their significant other in front of their parents. And I don't think I do either. Yeah, I've never done it.
0: Have you ever had a significant other in front of your parents?
1: Yeah, when my first girlfriend lived here in Tampa.
0: Okay.
2: Just like give me like a little peck?
1: No, my lips have never kissed anyone I'm dating in front of my parents.
0: Yeah, no, I have.
1: Really?
0: Yeah.
2: I have too.
1: Yeah. You want to know something funny? Y'all ready? Just already know it. What do I say?
3: Do you say it, Ashley?
1: We were like, yo, I think white people kiss their significant other.
2: Is that a white person thing?
1: Because black people, we just don't do it out of respect. And sometimes it's a cultural thing, but it's more so just out of respect. It's like, yeah, my mom, you don't need to see me doing this.
2: Okay.
1: Yeah.
3: Like, even your sister Megan, Ashley, let's just say hypothetically,
1: I've never seen my sister kiss her husband in front of my mom either.
0: Yeah, according to my calculations, I think Ashley's right.
1: I don't even think I've seen my sister kiss her husband in front of me. Maybe she does it in front of her kids, but yeah. I've never seen it.
2: Interesting.
3: It's that WPS, man.
2: It can only be like a pack. It can't be like,
1: Jed's like, oh, I'm talking about girls.
0: No, 800-409-9393. Do you kiss your significant other in front of your parents? And then added to that,
1: are you white?
0: Are you white? Yeah. Is this a white-black thing? Yeah, I mean, I'm really trying to think about... You know, you might be right. Here's a question. You know, with the wedding coming up, how long is it okay to kiss for the first kiss? Is that what they call that, the first kiss? I don't know.
2: I think so. Oh, I'm counting. I think 3 seconds.
1: That's what I'm thinking.
2: Yeah.
1: Yeah. We had a coworker that recently got married. Did they tongue kiss their spouse or their new wife? I don't know. I didn't see it.
0: Hey, do you tongue your wife?
1: Was it a French kiss?
0: Are we talking about?
1: Chris Mathis.
0: I think that they kind of had. He like.
1: Oh, he tongued her down?
0: Yeah. I think he grabbed her face.
1: Yeah. Don't do that, Joe.
4: It looks like a very passionate kiss.
1: Alyssa's going to be like, hey, don't mess up my makeup.
2: Yeah, right.
1: I think a simple, 3 second kiss on the lips is perfectly fine at, when you get married at the wedding. And after, babe, you can go as long as you want.
2: Just go nuts.
0: But like my grandma's going to be there.
1: Oh, yeah. Just a little.
0: I'm trying to think, have I ever kissed Alyssa in front of my grandma? Maybe.
1: What, you didn't get nervous?
0: Is her work more important than... I know, talking about kissing?
1: I miss when she wasn't as important at work.
0: I know, same. I'm telling you. You know what sucks? When your significant other is having a lot of work success.
1: Yeah, you're just like, whoa.
0: Yes. You know what sucks? When the people you love get promoted and they're living out their dreams. It's horrible. Hey, Alex.
5: Hey, Joe.
0: Alex.
5: First time caller here.
0: First time caller.
1: It is about kissing.
0: Do you kiss your wife in front of your parents?
5: I absolutely do. Now, we're not talking full tongue, but yes, absolutely. If my parents are there, I happen to, if my wife is visiting, I go in, she's there, or my parents are over, I absolutely kiss my wife in front of my parents.
0: Wait a second.
5: In front of anybody, really.
0: You don't sound white.
5: No, I'm not.
0: Look at that, Ashley.
1: Okay, yeah. The Puerto Rican. Representing for the Puerto Ricans.
5: That's right.
0: Hey, Alex, when you got married, how long did you kiss your wife for the first kiss?
5: Oh, I know, because you're getting married soon.
0: Yes.
5: So, I was going to say it was about a good, I don't know, maybe a minute?
1: Whoa,
0: what'd you... You guys make a porno?
1: Right, did you forget people were like there?
5: It was just the moment. It was the moment, and when you're into it, and you're like, man, I've been waiting for this my whole life, her whole life, Just to do it in front of people, absolutely.
2: You guys are horny. That's sweet.
5: That's true. It's still going. It's still going after 22 years.
1: I love that.
0: Yay. All right. All right, Alex.
1: One minute is good.
0: We went from
1: 3 seconds to 1 minute.
5: Yeah. You got a timer. You got a timer, Joe. You got a timer.
1: I'm going to time them.
0: You may kiss the bride and then bang, it starts, and we won't stop until the Apple alarm, the chime goes.
4: Hard Rock app.
5: The baking cookie starts during the cocktail hour.
0: Wait a second. Hold on. I love this. And by the way, great idea. I like that. I'll take it up with the wife. Wait a second. This is something to do, maybe. Maybe we do an over and under bet for the first kiss. But it's one of those things where I feel like maybe I shouldn't be in the room when we place the bet.
1: Yeah.
0: So I can't skew the results.
1: But I want listeners in on it too, because they can.
0: No, 100%.
1: Yeah.
0: We'll do a topic where I'll leave the room. Mm-hmm. Which, by the way, that's a great way for me to just not have to do a break. So this is awesome.
1: Just walk around the building and eat popcorn.
0: Yeah. Be like, guys, you wouldn't believe it. They're doing the show without me. This is like my dream come true. This is so cool.
2: For the greater good.
0: Yeah. All right, Alex. Thank you for calling in. Great call. Call in more often, all right?
5: Will do. I love you guys. I've been listening to you guys since I moved down here 3 years ago. Every single morning, you guys make my hour trip in amazing.
0: Love you, man. And that just made my whole entire week. So I appreciate you. And tell your wife we say hi.
5: Will do.
0: All right, take care. We'll talk to you. Hey, our pharmacist is on the line. Pharmacist Brett. Give it up for pharmacist Brett.
6: What's up?
0: Hey, Brett. Good morning. You kiss in front of your parents?
6: No, not my parents, not her parents. I'm not a big PDA guy.
0: And he's white.
6: And I'm white.
0: Yeah.
2: You're the exception, not
1: yes,
2: the rule.
1: Yes, you are.
0: How long was your first kiss?
6: Honestly, I was thinking about it when you guys were talking about it. I was like, I don't remember. I honestly don't remember that. I think I blacked out during the wedding.
1: Let me see something.
0: So Brett, I think, is going on the cruise with us. And
6: yes, we are.
0: So Brett's going on the cruise with us. We're super pumped. This is going to be sick. Margaritaville, you can book. Just text cruise to 97720. We'll connect you with people. By the way, some people were like, if I text it, you know, am I locking into buying? And all? No. The way you can do it is 933FLZ.com. Brett, how did you get the link? Did I just send it to you?
6: I think I found it on the website.
0: So it's not that hard to find. You can go on the website, but we'll text it to you, whatever you want to do. You got to come with. There's a potential that Katie Summers and Sean will be getting married on the ship. Mm-hmm. How long do you plan on making out with Sean when it happens?
2: I'm not going to make out. No tongue.
1: She said no tongue.
0: But, I mean, what if you get lost in the sauce? You're finally marrying the love of your life.
2: I will be on a cruise ship.
1: Yeah,
2: so.
1: And you might already be liquored up. Yeah, you might be the one taken by the neck.
2: The Miami Vices made me do it.
0: Sean's going to get a nice little tan. He's going to look super sexy. Mm-hmm. You got to be careful. I might start making out with him. There you go.
2: It's always a possibility.
1: Hey, we might have a throuple.
0: Yeah.
1: Hey.
0: Brett's joining too. That's right. Pharmacist Brett will be making out too. It'll be fun. What if we all make out? Yeah, there you go. All right, Brett. Love you, brother. Oh, my God. Okay, all right. Well, yeah, I kind of like this whole... And we'll do it with Katie, too, when we get closer to that.
1: Yes, because I think 1 minute is a very long time to be kissing someone.
0: Hey, I mean, listen, sometimes you got to do what you got to do. You get lost in the sauce. I could see it happen. It's fun being intimate. It is.
1: I just kissed my hand for 3 seconds, and that was too long.
2: Yeah. Let's see. I look over, and Ashley's kissing her water bottle.
1: I'm like, wow, a minute? That's a long time.
2: It is.
0: Minutes a long time.
1: Don't do that.
0: I like you. Yeah, tell Alyssa that.

0: want to know. Do you just hit agree and move on, or do you actually read it? Joe Show. 800-409-9393. Come hang out with us on 93.3 FLZ. What do you do? 800-409-9393. You could text in at 97720. Yesterday, I had to re-download a couple of apps, and like five of them. Like, you know, you scroll all the way down before you can hit accept. And I just scrolled real fast. And then I downloaded the new James Bond game, which, by the way, Jed.
1: Next level?
0: Gotta get it.
1: Okay.
0: Sick. But it had like four different things you had to accept the terms of services on. And I don't know. I think James Bond owes me now.
2: Yeah.
0: Or owns me, rather. I think that, what is it, MI6?
1: Yeah.
0: I might, like, owe them a couple of... I might have to, like, work for the, you know...
2: You signed your life
0: British
2: away.
0: Government or something.
2: You don't even know?
0: I might have. Yeah. I don't know.
2: I they think
0: might,
2: we all have.
0: I literally, when I hit accept on one of them, I'm like, I think they now have access to, like, my PlayStation account. I don't know if this is good. But I also don't know if that's the case because I don't read. Do you guys actually read them?
2: I don't ever read the terms and conditions. And I'm sitting here thinking, like, is there anything that I would? No. I'm going to always scroll all the way down. I've read it. I accept and keep it moving. And that's so bad.
0: Is it bad that, like, I feel like, okay, well, if it is that bad, if they are taking advantage of me in any way, like, we should go to court and then the judge should be like, hey, that's not fair. Or does the judge go, no, that's the terms and service.
2: Yeah, you should have read
0: whole
2: it.
0: Point.
2: Just like the lady member with Disney when they tried to sue Disney. And they're like, you should have read the terms and conditions.
0: Oh, with the...
1: Disney Plus debacle? Yeah. That was garbage.
2: I mean, they right though, Disney. Like, you should have read it.
0: The Disney Plus debacle was they passed away or did they almost pass away? I think they passed away. Someone was allergic to something and they ate it at Disney Springs and then Disney came back when... The family was like, what the hell?
2: Mm-hmm.
0: And in the terms and service of Disney Plus, there was like a loophole that they couldn't sue. But then Disney was like, hey, that's not what that was supposed to be, you know, intended for. And Disney took care of everything.
1: Yeah, no, Joe.
0: So they were not bad.
1: Joe's right. It was a wrongful death lawsuit over a fatal allergic reaction at Disney World restaurant.
0: And they took care of him.
2: But yeah. even that, I still don't read the terms and conditions.
0: Yeah, no, I won't.
2: I think I should. Maybe I should.
1: It depends on what it is for social media.
0: I don't think you
2: read it. Jed, I don't think you read
1: it. Well, no,
0: there's no way you read it.
1: There's some of them you have to. Like, have you ever taken out a personal loan, Ashley?
2: Yeah, and I don't read it. I just scroll.
1: You definitely should because they have clauses in the contract where if you pay it off early or whatever. Like,
2: oh, I'm not going to pay it off early.
1: Well, I mean.
2: I don't read the terms. Even when I open get a new credit card, I'm like, all right.
1: I definitely.
0: Do you pay a loan off early?
1: No, you can't. Well, it depends on what type of terms and services.
2: You open a new credit card account, Joe. Are you going to read the terms and conditions?
0: No,
1: you
0: absolutely
1: should. Absolutely,
2: yeah,
1: read.
2: I just read.
0: Hey, wait a second. I get $400 back. I'll open up four if that's the case.
1: With anything financial, I read the terms and
2: really?
1: Conditions.
2: Really, you read all 400 pages?
1: It's not 400 pages.
0: No, he doesn't.
1: I swear to God, I did it with the personal loan that I took out 2 years ago, Ashley. And if it said if you pay it off early, that you will be penalized for it in some
2: cases.
1: I'm
2: glad you read it because now that's probably what mine says.
0: Does it ever say if you read this far, write your name at the top and turn it in? Do not answer any questions.
1: But that's a good test because I've had that happen with math tests before, yeah. Where at the top of the test it says, "Please just write your answer and write your name and turn your thing
0: back." I would read every single test, hoping that it had that, and it never had that.
2: Right?
0: I never had any of those tests where it was like, "Write your name at the top and turn it back in." I'd read it every time. I'd be like, "Come on!" I'd be flipping it over.
2: Never got lucky enough.
0: I'd be the last person to answer question one just because I was trying to figure it out.
1: But for social media, video games, like you had mentioned, Joe, I don't typically read the terms and conditions because, mm-hmm. Look, the government and people can already spy on us. They've been able to spy on us since the Patriot Act. Nothing you're going to do is going to be hidden. But if you're dealing with a financial institute where they're like, hey, you know, if you pay this off early or if you don't do a payment on time and you get penalized X, then yeah, you need to know that.
2: Wow, Jet, I've never.
0: 800-409-9393 if you have. I have never.
2: You're so responsible, Jet.
0: 97720, you can text in. K Katie's out, so we like having Jed in here. So call in. It makes it easier on all of us. Terms and service.
2: I know. That's a lot to just read.
0: I'm just going to be looking over Jed's shoulder from now on just to make sure.
2: What's the last terms and conditions you read for a product? Or I guess an item.
1: Well, so I did a signed up for a credit card to do a balance transfer on about a year ago.
2: Okay, you read
1: and
2: all that?
1: I did read it. Swear to God.
2: That's long, but okay.
1: It's not as long as what you think it is. It's only about 8 or 10 pages.
2: Are you happy you
1: read
2: it? Did you learn anything?
1: Yeah, because the APR rate changes after 6 months.
2: Oh, yeah, they usually put that in the bowl, though.
1: Not all. Oh, so you do read the terms and conditions,
2: Ashley. No, I'm saying
1: that
2: big bowl one, like, hey, open it now. You don't pay.
1: You read part of it. Okay.
2: Yeah. It's the one that's, you know, when it says you want to open a new credit card account, you won't have to pay interest for 6 months or a year.
1: But then there's also more things that you need to read to make sure that you're not getting screwed over and you're getting more interest charges towards you.
2: Listen, I look for that bold print, the attention getter. That's what we called it in school.
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4: 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I'm inspired already.

0: Your friend lost their wedding ring?
1: Yeah, my best friend, Benavia. But she found it, thankfully.
0: That is my biggest fear. I don't even have a wedding ring yet, but Alyssa has her engagement ring from International Diamond Center. Mm-hmm. I almost had to call Brian. Be like, hey, can you fill me in on the insurance stuff with the ring? Because I think Alyssa just lost it. She couldn't find it for like 5 seconds in our apartment like a couple days ago. The fear that I had for 5 seconds. I can't imagine actually losing it.
1: She actually lost it. She ended up losing it at Chili's in the bathroom when she took her ring off to wash her hands. Thankfully, people are so kind and they turned it in to the people at Chili's. And she was like, okay, she was backtracking exactly where she went. She called Chili's, hey, did anybody turn in the ring? They had it there and she went and got it. But she was freaking out for at least 3 hours.
0: 800-409-9393. I want to know, anyone listening right now who has lost their ring? Did you end up finding it? Are you still trying to figure out where it went? You've never lost your ring.
2: I lost the diamond out of my ring.
0: Huh?
2: So we had gone to Universal for Halloween Horror Nights. We came back. I was feeling very spooky. I put up, it's there right now. So we put up all the Halloween decorations. All of a sudden I looked down, the diamond was gone. And I don't know at what point I lost it. But yes, get insurance on your ring. I got it through my insurance company. And like, so IDC is amazing. So I have a
1: replacement. Wow, you didn't tell us this.
2: It was crazy.
0: When did this happen?
2: Maybe 3 years ago. Yeah, Brian was fantastic. We all went to Universal.
0: When
1: did you realize this?
2: I'm not sure. It was some point from when we got into the car to when I got home and was putting up Halloween decorations. I don't even know what happened. Because you're always looking down at your hands.
1: Yeah.
2: And all of a sudden I touched it and it was just the setting.
1: Oh, God.
2: I was freaking up. Yes, insurance is everything because you could not just lose your entire ring or just the diamond.
0: Did you cry?
2: Yes. Oh, my gosh. I freaked out.
1: She did. She might better cry.
0: What did Sean do? Is he like,
2: He's so calm. Sean is like damage control. When I'm spiraling, he like brings me down.
0: It's good to have people. Mm-hmm.
1: Yes. Balance.
2: Yeah, no, it's not a great feeling.
1: Don't lose that wedding banjo.
0: No, yeah. Oh, my God. Hey, who's this?
3: My name's Donna.
0: Why is it when I ask people lately, what's your name, people sound like they don't understand why I'm asking for their name?
3: I was muted for some reason. My name's Donna.
0: It's okay.
1: Donna.
0: Donna, tell me about losing your ring.
3: Okay, so I got married October 10th, and February 10th, I lost my ring. I went to Disney with a friend, and when I think I put it on the counter after I took a shower that night and forgot to put it back on, and I think my friend put a towel over it by chance, because we checked the room before we left. Well, I realized it when we were eating breakfast, and we called, and they said they'd switch us to a late checkout, but by the time we got there, the cleaning lady was already in the room, and the room was not found.
0: You know what I'm learning with this? Alyssa's not going to take... We're going to Disney this weekend. She ain't taking it.
2: You'll notice now I never wear to theme parks, anything.
1: Well, now I have to see it. Yeah.
0: What do you wear instead?
2: Nothing. I'm single. No, I'm just kidding.
0: I'm going to get Alyssa a fake ring.
2: Yeah, the little rubber band things.
0: Yes. Mm-hmm. Yeah, to make sure that she's still wearing one. Yes.
1: Theme parks and rings don't go together.
2: No, they don't.
0: Can women wear the no diamond ring? Or is that a little like...
2: There's a no diamond ring?
0: Well, like, when Sean and I get married to each other, when we're working out because we're ripped,
1: yeah,
0: we'll wear rubber rings because you can't damage your ring.
1: You're right.
0: Like my buddy who I work out with, Peyton, he has like a rubber ring that he wears. Or like because the metal ring will get effed up. Yeah.
2: It's a good alternative. A lot of people do it.
0: So do women do that?
1: Mm-hmm.
0: Okay, all right. And you won't. So,
1: She's allergic to the rubber.
2: Yeah.
0: Is that what it is?
1: Yeah, it's the silicone.
0: I used to say that all the time, too. I'm not. Michelle, this is nightmare fuel. Who ate your ring? You say it again?
4: My dog.
2: Get out.
1: Dogs eat rings?
0: They'll eat anything.
4: So, so I was out, had too many adult beverages. And I came back the next morning. I'm like looking, where are my rings? And I used to keep them in like a little tray by my bed. And that was on the floor. So I'm looking around, couldn't find it. All of a sudden, I start thinking, I'm like, oh, my God, what if the dog ate it? Well, a day later, after checking, after he went to the bathroom every time, yep, he ate it.
2: Oh, no. You had to dig it out.
4: Yep, and clean it up.
1: I'm glad you found it, though.
2: I don't know. I would have been like, I'm going to get another.
1: Did it smell for a couple, even like after washing it, it's still going to smell.
4: It was a few days that I did not wear it. I just kept washing it. Yeah. It was my engagement ring.
2: Yeah.
0: Well, yep. let's remember if you take it to, you know what? I got to call Brian and see if there's doo-doo on the ring. I'm assuming that they'll still clean it.
2: Yeah, they can clean
0: it. Yeah, of course they will. Now, whoever's cleaning it's probably like, are you serious?
2: Right.
0: How does this even happen?
1: I promise my dog ate it.
0: Yes, it was my dog. I did not accidentally eat it. Michelle, yeah. What an I mean, that's an amazing story.
4: Yeah, it was crazy because I did not think that that would actually happen. And then I'm like, because there was no other thing that could have happened. I looked all over my room and I could not find it. And then I was like, oh my God, that actually happened.
2: What kind of dog do you have?
4: He was a lab.
2: A lab, okay. Labs like rings.
4: Yeah, it was a long time ago.
2: Okay.
0: Now, if you wrap the ring in cheese, pancake will eat it. Pancake will go, hard cheese. Yes. Why is this so...
1: Right.
0: I don't like this.
1: It's a delicacy.
0: Yeah, this is cheese.

0: What up? Joe Show live on Tampa Bay's number one and only hit music channel, 93.3 FLZ. Do you guys want to do a test or talk about women?
1: What are we talking about with women?
0: Well, I don't know. Do you guys want to do a test or talk about women?
2: I like the test.
3: Yeah, I like the test.
0: You want to do a test? Everyone pull out your phone.
1: Okay.
0: I need you to pull up your Instagram. Mm-hmm. And let's get a little bit dangerous. Okay. What I want you to do is you have to turn your volume on full blast. And don't worry, I'll make sure that no swear words get on the air.
2: Okay.
0: Actually, let me move these drinks away from the dump button. Or we're going to have swear words and spilled drinks.
4: Hold on.
0: Let me take a sip of this.
3: Take a sip of this. Drink that.
0: All right. There you go. This is good. Don't worry. All right. Who would like to start this test?
3: Jed.
1: I'll start it. What am I doing?
0: Jed, what I need you to do is, because they always say you can tell someone's personality by going on their popular page, which I think that's kind of true. But I think you can truly tell someone's personality by clicking on their real page, not R-E-A-L, R-E-E-L. The video page. Do you guys know what I'm talking about?
1: Of course.
0: You see how there's the home button and then there's that, the play button? That's your real page.
1: Okay.
0: So, Jed, if you would, turn your volume all the way up right now.
1: It's up.
0: And then I want you to show us your phone so we know you're not messing around with anything. Okay, now scroll. Let's scroll to the next one. What is that?
1: She signed a record-breaking NIL deal, $1 million.
0: All right, scroll down again.
3: Oh, rest in peace.
1: Bryson.
3: Bryson.
0: Show the camera. Okay, keep going.
1: First four holes qualifying the U.S. Open.
0: All right, one more.
1: And then Spencer Pratt eating good on election day.
0: Okay, all right.
3: I'm not a real girl, so I think mine's not going to be that good.
0: Well, we're going to find out.
3: TikTok girlies. Yeah, we're TikTok girlies.
0: All right.
3: Let's see.
5: See what I'm talking on it? Gasping for. Hello, career woman.
3: This is just a friend who quit her job and does not have a job. Your favorite auntie in her 30s living her best life this summer.
0: Girl in a bikini dancing at a club. Or Jed's got to do the cameras. Okay. Well, one of you come over here and put your hand on the dump button since I can't. Careful of my coffee. If you spill my coffee, I'm going to lose my mind.
6: I know, your horoscope said you need
0: Really?
1: Yeah. Shows that he listens to what's your sign.
0: I was editing a video.
2: I feel like it's going to be Disney, Star Wars.
0: I think mine's going to be special, if that makes sense. Here we go.

0: good for right now.
1: Yeah.
0: Ah, softball. I've been watching a lot of Jason Williams' daughter playing softball. Shout out to Barstool. Wait. Alabama won? I thought they lost to Texas.
1: It's a best of three series now.
0: Travel.
1: You're more boring than I am.
0: Mine's pretty good.
2: Well, yours is wedding stuff, too.
0: Wishing you so much success so you can afford anything you want.
2: I love that.
0: Universal.
3: Why is everyone so f***ing...
2: The moment I walk away.
0: All right, it took five, though. It took five.
1: Shout out to Katie Summers and I. We didn't have a swear word of ours.
0: Shout out to me. I thought mine was going to be
2: what's up?
1: Your phone was listening to you.
0: Yeah, I think my phone was like, don't get him canceled. Don't get him canceled. Wow. Well, I like that. I would be friends with all of us.
2: Yeah.
0: I am friends with all of us, actually. Come to think about it, that was the dumbest statement I think I've ever made.
2: I follow you guys.
4: In theory.
0: Yes. I kind of want to do that, though, today. Like, I want to walk up to random people and go, can I see your reels? That'd be an interesting test, right?
1: It would be.
0: 93.3 FLZ.

0: Did you know Ashley was going to be Megan at one point?
1: You were.
2: I was not.
0: Who was supposed to be Megan?
2: Morgan.
0: Oh. You know, it's funny, when I saw it, I thought, how would she be Megan if her older sister's name is Megan?
2: Yeah, like...
0: I thought maybe you were about to tell a really interesting story. There are people.
2: I wouldn't have corrected you if I had like an older sister named something different.
0: There are people, families, where multiple kids are named the same thing. They have a different middle name.
1: Yeah, like George Foreman.
0: Yeah.
2: All his kids' name are George?
1: Yeah.
0: Every single one of them.
2: That sounds awful.
0: So I thought that maybe you were going to go into some story.
2: Okay.
0: And not to bring race into it, but maybe you were going to say like, hey, this is what black people do. And then I was going to go, oh my God. And then we were going to have a conversation about that.
2: Nah.
0: But that is not Megan. Let me tell you something.
2: It does look like it.
0: Especially when you can't see anything.
2: Yeah, you didn't get your glasses.
0: I was almost...
2: Morgan! Yes! I always love asking my mom, like, things when she was pregnant with me. Mm-hmm. What was I supposed to be, or how was I supposed to, or the thoughts and things that you wanted me to do before I was born. And she's like, oh, yeah, you were supposed to be a Morgan. And I was like, really? You thought I looked like a Morgan? I'm like, I don't
0: think
2: so.
0: She didn't know what you looked like. She was looking at an ultrasound.
2: She named me when she had me in her hands.
0: Oh.
2: Yeah. So I was like, she's like, yeah, it was between Morgan and Ashley, but she really loved, one of the soap opera shows, mm-hmm. Time Out, Days of Our Lives.
1: Oh, yes.
2: And there was a character on there named Ashley, so she ended up going with Ashley. But I guess at the time, the name Morgan was popular. And I was like, I prefer Ashley.
0: Did she want to do just like a bunch of M thing?
2: You know what? I never thought about that, because my sister is Megan.
0: That's what my parents did until Luke.
2: Yeah, they screwed him up.
0: Well, he was 9 years after, so I think that they were like, you know what? We don't like that trend anymore.
2: Changed their minds.
0: Just yes.
2: Throw an L in there.
0: Is he going to be like Jerry or something?
2: Call him Juke.
0: Juke.
2: What up, Juke?
0: That's right. You'd be really cool in Chicago.
2: Yeah, he would.
0: 800-409-9393. Were you almost named something else? I've always wondered, what would I have been named if...
2: You weren't named after
0: I was
2: your
0: a
2: friend.
0: Girl. Do you guys know what your name would have been if you were the
1: yes.
0: opposite?
1: Well, I was almost a Maggie.
2: Maggie.
1: Margaret May.
2: Ah, I don't like
1: Maggie
2: that.
1: May, like
0: oh,
1: my mom loved Rod Stewart.
0: God.
1: And then they didn't know if I was a boy or a girl, so I was mm-hmm. going to be Joseph William, which is my brother's name.
2: What?
1: So when my mom was pregnant, hey, people would rub her tummy and be like, Joe Willie. And I'm like, I'm a girl.
2: I love Katie.
0: We would have had the same name. We would have had the same name.
2: Yeah, you and Joey, yeah.
0: You
2: yeah,
0: just
2: yeah.
0: said your name was almost Joseph.
1: Oh, I thought your mom was saying that you were going to be Katie.
0: Oh.
1: Who are you again?
0: Hey, if I was a girl, what would you have named me?
3: I think I would name you, I should give her Alexandra, call you Alex.
2: Aw, that's a cute name.
1: It's very pretty.
0: Ugh.
2: I love that name.
3: I agree. I'm glad I didn't do it.
0: Why did you think of that name?
3: Oh, God, because I was 20 and young. I don't know.
2: And the name Alex was cool.
0: So the name Joey or Joe, whatever, my name, that's after Papa. That has some major significance.
3: My dad, yeah.
0: If I was born a girl, you just would have thrown a name at me.
3: Just would have thrown a name at you.
2: Yeah.
0: Cool. All right. Well, that's why I woke you up.
2: Wait. Why did you not give Luke a name with the letter J?
3: Because I like him the best. I want him to be original.
0: sounds about right. Wasn't Jacob named after a waiter?
3: No, your dad loves to tell that story, but that's not true. I love the name Jacob, but he spelled it with a K. Or I'm sorry, no. We had a waiter named Jacob, and I said, if your parents had named you Jacob with the K, would you have liked that? And he said, yes.
2: And she said, I'm taking that name, yeah. And I'm naming my son Jacob with a K.
0: So it is named after a waiter.
3: No, it was spelled with a C. Our waiter was spelled with a C.
2: She said, yeah, she spelled it different.
0: What made you think of a K when you saw this guy?
3: Not when I saw him. I liked the name Jacob, and I liked it spelled with a K. I probably saw it somewhere. I don't know.
0: Mm.
3: You're waking me up way too early.
1: Okay. A lot of questions.
0: All right, I love you. Hey, why did you name him Luke?
3: Oh, my gosh. Because I love the name Lucas.
0: So mine is the only one with, like, actual family significance.
4: You're the first.
3: You were named after your Joseph Patrick, after my dad, and your grandma Patricia.
0: Yes, that's
3: Jacob
0: what I'm saying.
3: Jacob is Jacob Thomas, after your dad, and Lucas is Lucas Antonio, after grandpa.
2: Oh, he's got the fire name.
0: Yeah, Lucas Antonio.
2: Oh, yeah.
0: Yeah, that's pretty cool. Yep. All right, love you.
3: I know. Love you more. Bye.
0: All right. She's quick to get off the phone.
2: She's like, it is 6:40 in the 45 in the morning.
0: Can't believe you're almost named Joseph. Yeah. Unbelievable. Mm-hmm.
4: Would have been wild.
2: And Maggie.
0: Could you imagine Maggie. If my mom said Katie?
2: That
0: would have been nuts.
4: I would have flipped out.
0: We would have gone nuts. I should have texted her before and said, hey, I need you to lie about something. Let's go to Julia. Julia, you know what your name would have been if you were a boy?
5: I actually have two ones. So I know what my name was almost because I'm a girl, and then also because I, or if I was a boy. So if I was a boy, my mom said I would have been Andrew, and then, which I think is an interesting choice. And my dad, I have two other sisters, but my dad said, I really wanted to name you Jackie O after, you know, Jackie Kennedy. And I said, why did you have two other daughters? Like, you already had your opportunity, my guy. Like, you just lost all those times. So it was very interesting that it was like, what? You weirdo? So parents do weird things. And I'm glad that I'm not Jacqueline or Jackie O or Andrew. So I'm okay with being Julia.
0: Do you guys know if you have, and thank you, Julia, do you know if you have kids, what you would name them right now? Because when I think about, okay, if I'm blessed enough to have a kid, I don't know what name I'd give them.
2: You wouldn't have a little Joey?
0: I want it, but Alyssa doesn't.
2: Yeah, I don't know what I would name the kid. A kid.
4: What about if you guys have a girl, then name her Joey? I think that's adorable.
2: Oh, I love girls mm-hmm. with guy names. Mm-hmm.
4: Me too.
2: Mm-hmm. So hot. I think guys like that too. I think guys like dating.
0: You think guy? Yeah, you know what? You're right. When I dated this girl named Marv, things were really good.
2: Yeah.
0: Life was super good with Marv. We would have total hot sex. And,
2: Marv.
0: Yes.
2: Marv.
0: Marv. Oh, Marv.

0: Good morning.
1: Hello.
2: Good morning.
0: We are Tampa Bay's number one and only hit music channel, 93.3 FLZ. It is the Joe Show. And you don't think that Abby's up right now, is she?
1: I bet she is.
0: You think she's taking a break from making burritos?
1: Oh my God, and she's making them for me.
0: I love that. That's a best friend right there. Abby is Katie's best friend. They've known each other for how long now?
1: Oh my gosh, we were talking about it the other day. I think 20 years.
0: That's nuts.
1: I know.
0: I mean, that's like a sister at that point.
1: Oh, honestly.
0: Mm-hmm. Now, who wants to cuddle? So the whole question is, in 800-409-9393, should best friends cuddle?
3: There's nothing wrong with cuddling with your best friend.
0: I mean.
1: So I'm going home in about a week, and Abby is already asking me, can we snuggle on the couch and watch movies? And you know I'm not a snuggler. Oh,
3: oh
1: she's up right now.
3: Yeah, okay. You are.
1: We can call her.
2: Here. Yeah.
0: Let me see.
1: Phone number or just phone?
0: Don't read it.
1: Oh.
0: Oh. You were about to read it.
1: No.
0: Okay. Let's do this right now. Let's get Abby on the line. Who wants to cuddle, though?
3: Abby, what you said, right?
1: Yeah. Oh, yeah. Abby wants to cuddle. I am not a cuddler. It frustrates her to no end. And I'm like, Abby, do best friends snuggle? What is this?
3: Yeah, you said you don't like because you get hot.
1: Oh, suffocating.
0: For you.
1: Thank you, friend.
4: Hello.
0: Good morning.
1: Good morning.
4: Good morning.
0: Hey, you wanna snuggle, huh?
4: Oh, I love snuggling.
0: Why do you think Katie doesn't like snuggling?
4: I have a theory that she does. She just doesn't like to do it with me.
1: Oh yeah,
4: she withholds it.
0: Now, I don't think I've ever seen you and Sean snuggle up.
1: Mm-mm,
0: Abby,
1: nope.
0: Abby has stayed at your house. Mm-hmm. So, Abby, do Sean and Katie like Big Spoon and Little Spoon?
4: Well, I don't know. I'm not in their bedroom with them usually.
0: Oh, okay.
2: Usually.
0: I didn't know if it was three in the room.
1: No.
0: Bummer, because I was going to ask to be the fourth. Abby, what type of snuggling do you want to do with Katie?
4: I just sometimes want to be held. And it makes me feel better, like, you know, like a nice tight hug, or if I can like nuzzle into someone, it just makes me feel better.
1: It's suffocating.
3: It's actually good for your mental health. You need a long hug.
4: Right?
0: Why is it that people would think it's strange if Jed and I did that, but if Katie and Abby do it, it's fine. If Ashley and, I don't know, Vanavia do it, it's fine. No one ever bats an eye at two women doing it. Why is it that if Jed and I do it,
2: it's because it's
4: I think you guys should be trailblazers. I fully support this.
2: Oh, I was going to say, I think, Joe, the reason why people think that is because cuddling is kind of a feminine thing.
0: I love cuddling. I love when sometimes I'll be holding Alyssa and then I go, hold on 1 second, and I let go, and then I do a barrel roll and I face the other way and I go, can you grab me for a little bit?
3: Oh, he wants to be the little spoon.
0: I love being the little spoon sometimes.
1: Okay.
0: Have you ever done that with Sean?
1: No.
0: You should.
1: We don't snuggle.
2: It's called backpacking.
1: Oh, yeah. Backpack. Okay. You know, Abby, I love you. But I'm just not a cuddler.
3: Just for 5 or 10 minutes, Katie?
1: Oh, God,
0: that seems like
1: long.
0: Forever.
3: For her, it does, yeah.
0: Five or ten minutes is a long time.
3: No, it's not. I love to cuddle.
0: No,
3: cuddle
0: it is.
3: All night.
0: Please, I've been trying to convince Alyssa that is a super long time for a while.
3: Okay,
0: yeah,
3: okay.
0: 1 minute is enough. 1 minute is nice. People like 60 seconds, right? Right?
3: I'm going to cuddle until it gets too hot, for sure. Because then you want to roll over. Like you just said, you'll roll over, but I'm not trying to be the little spoon.
0: Abby, what temperature is your place?
3: Great question.
4: Well, right now I have the air going, so it's like 71.
3: Oh, it's too hot to cuddle.
0: You got to go like 65.
3: You got to go 65. You got
0: to
3: make her want to cuddle you. Just freeze her out.
1: Yeah.
3: Okay.
0: Do you guys share the same blanket?
1: No, because okay, when I stay at Abby's house, yeah, we stay on her couch. She's got like a sectional, and Abby's on one side, and I'm on the other. But she slowly starts edging her way over.
4: I do. I try every time.
3: And what does she do when you get too close? When she's like, oh, Abby.
4: Get away from me. What are you doing?
3: Katie, that's so mean.
1: I know.
3: I sound terrible, but I don't know. I just like, I cannot cuddle. I don't really need, I don't know. I just.
1: So your love language is not physical touch.
3: No, sure is not. But when you take out the trash for me, that's another story.
0: Ray, service. Ray, say hi to Abby.
5: Abby, what's going on?
6: Hi, Ray.
5: Going on? If Joe and Jed is like cuddle, that'd be like super gay. Don't do it.
0: Why can't I be super gay?
5: I mean, you could be happy. There's nothing wrong with that. But I can't picture you just under his arm.
0: Wouldn't it be fun, though, Ray? Why don't you join us and we do three straight yeah. dudes holding each other?
3: Like a little sandwich.
0: Yeah. Yeah.
3: In bed.
2: The three musketeers.
0: Yes, the three musketeers. Come on.
5: I think I'll pass on that one.
0: Yeah.
5: I think I'll pass on that one.
2: Come on.
5: Only with my partner. Only with my partner.
0: Hey.
5: I can't do it, man. That's too much soul tying.
2: Funny, your partner's name is Brad.
0: Partner. Yeah, partner. Hey, you want to know what sounds a little gay saying partner?
3: Is your partner a guy?
5: Y'all are gay.
0: Oh, yeah, I know you're gay.
3: I indeed super am gay.
0: That is true. I, Ashley, you're gay.
5: But I do love y'all.
0: I love you.
3: Stay
0: gay. You sound like my uncle talking to my brother. You're gay, but I love you. Yeah, all right, Uncle Will. You didn't have to say it like that.
3: When
0: sounds like
3: say
0: you don't
3: my
0: love
3: partner.
0: Him.
3: It's like, wait, you mean?
0: Oh, if someone says partner to me,
3: I think they're gay.
0: I go gay.
2: I think like howdy partner. You know?
0: No, I think partner. I think like it's fine. Cowboy broke back.
2: Oh yeah,
0: that's what I think.
2: Yeah.
0: Right?
2: Yeah. No,
0: if someone's a partner, I'm immediately going.
3: They're gay.
0: Have to.
3: Yeah, because most of the time people are just going to say my husband or my wife or my girlfriend, boyfriend.
0: And then the guy's like, anyways, and she. And I'm like, she? Yeah.
3: Why you just say your wife?
0: Yeah, why didn't you just say your girlfriend? Partner.
5: I want y'all looking me up.
0: Yes.
3: Oh, you don't want us looking you up?
5: Nah, you stalker.
3: He's going to look us up by saying he has a girlfriend or wife.
0: All right,
3: love
0: Ray.
3: You, Ray.
0: Ray, we'll talk to you later.
3: Stay gay, Ray.
5: Yeah.
0: Love you, man.
3: Did you say stay gay? I did.
2: Just give Abby some cuddles this
0: time. Hey, Abby.
2: Yeah.
0: Abby.
2: This time around.
6: Yeah.
0: That guy's a little gay.
3: Katie, give her a couple cuddles. Come on.
0: Please do.
3: Yeah.
2: Let her backpack you.
3: Yeah.
2: Give it a good swirl.
0: I want a selfie posted on the Joe cuddle. Show page of you guys cuddling.
3: Of us cuddling?
1: Yes.
3: Do I give you Big Spoon?
1: Give you whatever spoon.
0: Oh,
1: you
0: yeah.
1: Want.
0: What's
1: give you a fork.
0: Who's the spoon?
1: Spork.
0: Yes.
3: No, Abby definitely wants to be Big Spoon.
0: It's fun to be the little spoon.
6: I want to be Little Spoon, but nobody will hold me.
3: Katie,
6: so
3: you're a
6: I
3: big
6: have
3: spoon.
6: To go hold them.
3: Oh. So I have to naturally cuddle?
1: Yes.
0: After that, you have to.
3: Because now Joe, Jed, and I want to fly out there to cuddle her.
0: I will hold Abby all night long.
3: Abby, I would have held you all night long too, baby. Mm-mm-mm.
0: All night.
6: Oh, wow.
3: I'm trying to tell you.
0: Oh my God, look at that. I just got a flight sent to my email from Greece. This is amazing. Abby, we love you. And if she does not cuddle you, you better call and complain.
3: Yeah.
6: Call the cuddle cops. She gets no
0: cups.
6: Breakfast burritos if she doesn't cuddle.
0: No burritos. No burritos.
3: Fine, you're getting a cuddle. Her breakfast burritos are top tier.
0: Those burritos look good.
3: Mm-hmm.
0: I like it.
3: She'll cuddle you to sleep after you eat it.
0: I say they look good. I only saw the aluminum, but it looks cool. Like there's like 35 burritos. Yeah. How long are you staying there?
3: Like 4 days.
0: I love it. You gotta love it. All right, Abby. We'll talk to you later.
3: Love you, Crabs.
6: All right, love you guys.
0: Love you. She's
3: Crabs
0: the best.
3: Love the cuddle.
0: She the is. Fact that you won't hold her is crazy. Shame
3: I will
0: on you.
3: Think about it.
1: But she'll cuddle with Pancake and Wally.
3: Oh, that's Pancake and Wally.
0: Pancake and Wally. Yet Sean, no cuddles.
3: All right.
0: Abby,
3: stay on the other side of the bed.
0: No cuddles.
3: None.
0: We got to figure this out.
3: Mm.

0: Well, good morning, everyone.
1: Good morning.
2: Good morning.
0: All right, so this is what I want you to do. I want you to think about this. We're not going to do it just yet because I really need you to think about it. But then you have to be honest. What is your earliest childhood memory? And how old were you? You know what? Actually, let's do that now. 800-409-9393. You could text in at 97720. What is your earliest childhood memory? Because only about 9% of Americans say that they can remember anything that happened to them when they were 6 years old.
2: Really?
0: Yep.
2: Oh, my God.
0: 41% say that their memories, and this is what's crazy, that they really start to, like, really remember things when they turned about 16 years old.
2: Oh,
0: now,
2: so late.
0: I think that that's a little bit too late, but 41% of Americans say that that's what it is. So what is your earliest childhood memory? Katie looks most excited, so we're just going to kick it to Katie.
2: I was three.
0: What?
2: Okay, I was three, and my little brother Joey was just born, and I just remember him laying. He was like on a blanket or something. Mom was like changing his diaper, and I saw the little black belly button thing. Lost it, because it was so scary to me. I asked my mom, too. I'm like, am I making that up? And she said that I really was very scared of it.
0: No kidding.
2: Yeah, the little umbilical cord. Yeah.
0: Why do you think you remember that moment? Is it traumatizing, or yes, was that a story that was like told a lot when you were a little kid?
2: Because I remember asking my mom about it.
0: Demon,
2: I mean, that's like
0: belly
2: my
0: button.
2: Only 3-year-old memory, but I just remember the little gross umbilical cord thing, and I was not having it. Horrifying.
0: Unreal.
2: And then I grew up loving scary movies, so who knows?
0: 3 years old.
2: Mm-hmm.
0: Do you remember anything else when you look back on that time, or is that really, is it like the belly button?
2: I remember kindergarten, so I was like 5.
0: What do you remember about kindergarten?
2: I used to get in trouble because, you know, you'd play house because you'd have like playtime. Mm-hmm. And I always wanted to be the dog.
3: Right on brand.
2: So I would be just tearing ass, like all over, like on all fours and barking. And my kindergarten teacher, Miss Sloan, did not like that. So she told me that I needed to calm down.
3: Katie, you are not a dog.
0: I was thinking that you were going to say, like, I wanted to be everyone's mom, so
3: yeah,
0: I was,
3: yeah, me too.
0: Like,
3: I was, like,
0: pushing
3: bossy.
0: Them around? No, yeah. You were the dog.
3: Like, I wanted to be the dog. I was barking
2: dog.
3: And biting everybody.
0: I was in, how old are you in kindergarten?
2: I think 5 and 6.
0: I was in kindergarten when I lost my dinosaur Lego. I've talked about this before on the show, but that was a very traumatizing moment, and I still want to find that Lego. Wanted to have that Lego.
3: No.
0: For some reason, I remember that. I remember being at an NBA championship when the Detroit Pistons beat the LA Lakers. I remember Luke Walton hitting the three with about like 2 minutes left, and then a black lady behind me going, "It's okay, baby. We still gonna win." And we still did win.
3: Yeah.
0: We still did win. I remember like some elf looking man. He wasn't an elf, more of a wizard, walked up to me after they won as the confetti was falling. And he said, "Remember, this will never happen again."
3: And it has not.
0: It has not. They haven't even come close. I remember getting lost at Disneyland. And I don't remember my age, but my parents purposely lost me. I've told that story before, too. Mm-hmm. But sometimes I don't know if I remember things because I remember them or if my parents told me. Or if it's photographs.
3: Or it's trauma.
0: That's fair.
3: You never forget the trauma.
2: Mom, where are you?
0: Although I was talking to someone about trauma, and someone said something to me where they think that I went through things and I don't remember them because I blocked them off.
3: That could also be a possibility. A lot of people do that.
0: And apparently there are things that you can take that make you remember them. And I kind of want to go through them. Because they say it's healing. Because they say that sometimes you have defenses that you
3: Ayahuasca?
0: Don't really realize you have. Yeah, my uncle, I almost said his name, but he doesn't want me to say his name, does it? And he says that it's helped him a lot. Well, Ashley, let's kick it to you right after we talk to Hannah, because Hannah says that she was 4 and she remembers something when she was 4. Hannah, first question is, how old are you?
4: Hi.
0: Hi.
4: How old am I? 27.
0: Okay, so you remember something that happened to you when you were 4. What was it?
4: Yeah, we were living with my grandparents. My parents were really young parents, and we were about to move into a house, so we were all sleeping in like the same king-size bed. And I woke up in the middle of the night to my uncle's over 4 foot iguana crawling up the bed.
2: Oh my God.
4: Yep. I woke up my dad like in tears, like Iggy's in the bed. Dad, like, you have to stop it. And I've been scared of reptiles ever since.
0: Yeah.
3: That'll do it.
0: That will do it.
3: That would definitely do it. Oh my goodness. I'm terrified right now.
0: That's the trauma you remember. Ashley, you got anything?
3: I remember being in preschool. I remember being in preschool because my grandmother was the teacher, and I remember all the kids having to go to sleep. And I'm like, Grandma, can I stay up and get snacks? So I would stay up, and she would give me I used to love pears. So she would cut up pears for me and put them in a little bowl. And I had to be like 4 or 5.
0: Your grandma was your teacher?
3: Yeah, my preschool teacher.
0: That's the best.
3: So everybody's taking naps, they're pulling out their cots, nobody wants to go to sleep. And I'm just like fake laying down, and she's like, all right, come on.
0: I remember my grandma taking me to Toys R Us so we could get Tech Deck dudes.
3: Ooh.
0: But I don't remember how old I was.
2: What's a Tech Deck?
3: I don't know either.
0: Katie.
3: Tech Deck? Let's see.
0: Ladies, Tech Deck dudes were the best. Now, you can still buy Tech Decks. You can still buy Tech Decks. They're just finger skateboards. But Tech Deck dudes were a thing where they were thumbs.
2: Oh,
0: they looked like thumbs, like but you could. They had clothes.
3: See, back
0: and
3: in my day,
0: on.
3: We just used our pens. Yeah. We would like that.
0: Back in your day, Tech Deck dudes are back in your day. You just didn't have them because you weren't cool enough. Sid, what do you remember?
1: I was turning four, and my mom complained one day that she was tired of the Jehovah Witness knocking on the door. So my dad said, I'll take care of it. And sure enough, when he knocked on the door, my dad ripped open the door, screamed, the devil is here, and then slammed the door in their face.
0: Well, that would definitely be something I would remember.
3: You don't need a no soliciting sign for that.
0: When you bring it up to mom and dad, do they deny it or do they go, yep, we did it?
1: Mom usually gets a very embarrassed face, and my dad just like, yeah, I did that.
0: Yeah, I did it. That
3: not
0: was
3: proud,
0: weird.
3: But it had to go down.
0: Listen, I don't like solicitors anyways. No offense to anyone who solicits when it's religion, because we can't hate on your religion, because... Then you send an email and we have to do an on-air apology, but you're a weirdo if you go door-to-door. Sid, thank you. I wonder what Jed remembers. Probably something Asian.
3: Oh, yeah, he definitely remembers something
0: probably
3: in Korea.
0: Something remembers something Asian.
3: When I was living in Korea. He does, for sure. But he also has a great memory, so he probably remembers actually being born.
2: I know, right?
0: I remember saying,
3: sorry, Mom,
2: that it was really light.
0: I don't remember how old I was, but I remember saying, shut up, and my aunt putting soap in my mouth, and my mom, like, you know. Oh,
2: man. I got the soap treatment.
3: White people love that soap in the kids.
0: Well, not my mom.
3: Oh, she didn't.
0: I remember my mom, like, I remember being in another room being like, because my mom was going off on my aunt. Off, like, you know.
3: Put soap in my son's mouth.
0: Oh, ready to kill her. And then I thought, I could say shut up now. And then I said it, and my mom was like, I'll put soap.
3: What happened if the kid likes the soap?
2: Yeah, that's
3: like,
2: true.
3: Come on.
0: That might be why I don't remember too much, because all of a sudden I loved eating soap. Jed, what do you remember, buddy? I got to know from Jed. What does he remember? And my bet is it's Asian, if I had to guess. What do you remember?
5: Now, this is going to be very dark.
3: Oh.
5: But I remember.
0: All right, let's talk to him.
5: Well, no, because I remember when 9/11 happened. I was 5 years old, and the reason I remembered it is because my dad. I got out of school early, and my dad took us to McDonald's.
3: The Twin Towers have been hit.
0: I don't remember 9/11.
5: Really?
0: I don't.
3: I was in the 7th grade, I believe, 6th or 7th grade.
0: I was because it happened in 2001,
5: yeah.
0: Which means I was 5. 5 years old, almost 6.
3: We had TVs in the class. I was watching it go down. Then we got let go out of school early. Mm-hmm. I was like, what's going on? Get home, sit in the living room with my parents. And it was all on the TVs.
0: Mm-hmm. I remember American Idol doing I'm Proud.

0: 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Do you believe your name is going extinct? Do you feel like you have a rare name? I've got a list of names, and I know a person who has every single one of these names. And I guess their names are dying. I've got a list of women names. I've got a list of men names. Do you believe your name is on that list?
1: Yes.
0: You do?
1: I do. I don't ever see any younger Ashleys. I see a lot of younger Katies and Joes. Never seen a Jed.
0: Jed's a rare one.
2: Jed is a very unique one.
1: Yeah, but I do think Ashley is just, yeah.
2: Mm-hmm. See, I feel like Katie is going extinct, but I think Catherine is coming back because people are doing a lot of like the older names.
1: Okay,
2: you know?
1: Okay, yeah.
3: I guess.
0: Hey, who's this?
4: Hi, Sally.
0: Sally, you believe that your name is going to be extinct?
4: Oh, absolutely.
0: Let me think. I guess I don't know
1: Sally,
0: any, like,
1: no.
0: Kids Sallys.
4: Anyone under, if you're not receiving your senior benefits,
1: I don't know a Sally under the age of, I don't know.
0: I haven't met like a Joey, a little kid named Joey.
1: I've met a Joey.
0: Really?
1: Yeah.
0: Well, let me.
1: I feel like that
0: let
1: name
0: me tell him to change
1: down.
0: My name. That's my name.
1: That name. I just feel like Joey's going to last forever. Mm-hmm.
0: It's,
1: a name
0: it's
1: that,
0: biblical,
1: yeah.
0: too.
1: Mm-hmm.
0: Yes,
1: so
0: Jesus' is father. Yes. Well, the stepdad. God was his dad. All right. Thank you, Sally. And that's Church with the Joe Show. Okay. So, boys' names that are going extinct. Gary.
1: Oh, yeah. Yeah, I don't know a Gary.
0: No. Larry.
1: I went to school with a Larry.
0: Do you know any kids named
1: Not
0: Larry?
1: Not any Larrys, though. Not even more Larry. Most of Larrys I know are 30-plus.
0: Randy.
1: 30-plus name.
0: Huh? And these are guy Randy. Names, by the way. These are the guy names. Terry.
1: Younger Terrys, yeah. I know younger Terrys.
0: You know younger...
1: Mm-hmm. I do. But they spell it with an I-E.
0: Men?
1: Yeah. Remember? I went to school with Terry's. Yeah. And he
0: you
1: passed
0: went
1: his
0: to
1: name
0: school.
1: Down. And he passed his name
0: oh,
1: down.
0: Oh, he passed
1: yeah.
0: his name down.
1: Oh, okay.
0: Okay. I don't know any. Todd.
2: Oh, definitely do not know any Todd.
1: Don't know any Todd.
0: No. Todd Packer. Okay. Women. Okay. Women names.
1: This is a fun part.
0: Patricia.
1: Oh, no.
0: It's not. Deborah.
2: I graduated with a Deborah. But that's
1: yeah.
2: it.
0: Susan.
1: If I see a 12-year-old named Susan, I got to talk to her parents.
0: Shirley.
1: Oh, God, no.
0: Shirley, I haven't heard that name in a while.
1: Oh. And these, listen, no disrespect to the people who have these names. I'm just saying,
2: yeah.
1: you know, they're extinct now.
0: Karen.
2: Oh, I feel
1: no.
2: like people are running far away
1: yeah.
2: from the name Karen. But we love our Karens.
0: Now. There is a list, and this is what I thought was interesting. So, vintage names. So, those names are becoming vintage and really on, like, the risk of being extinct.
1: Mm-hmm.
0: But maybe these names, like Gary and Larry and Patricia and Susan, maybe they're going to come back at some point because these names are coming back. They're known as vintage names. Let me know if either of you had a baby. Would you be interested in naming your baby Hazel?
2: I like that.
0: Hazel's
1: I don't
0: cute.
1: Like that right now because my little nephew got a crush on a Hazel right now.
0: He does?
1: Yeah,
0: he's not allowed
1: like
0: to have a crush.
1: Exactly.
0: He's so
1: he
0: young.
1: Went to the, listen, he went to the preschool prom, was trying to dance with her. I was like, bro, cool
2: oh,
1: out.
2: In his little suit.
0: Was he doing his dance that he showed
1: yes,
0: us yesterday?
1: Was.
0: That was a good dance.
1: The teacher said he was a dance machine.
0: Eleanor.
2: Oh, I do like that.
1: That's a cute
0: name. And you
1: middle
0: can
1: name.
0: Call her Ellie?
1: Yeah.
0: I like Eleanor. Elise, but with an E. Elise.
1: Mm, not a fan.
2: Mid. For me.
0: June.
1: No.
2: Oh, I kind of like June.
5: The summer month?
2: Like June Carter Cash?
5: Yeah, no. Too old.
2: Hey.
0: Rosalie.
1: No.
0: I think it's cute, no? You don't like no. any of these?
1: I like the first one you said, or the second one you said.
0: Archie.
1: No.
0: Well, his name is Jed.
1: I feel like Jed would name his son Archie.
5: Archie, then all my kids are going to be...
1: And he's going to come out looking 45.
6: Arch yeah. Manning.
2: With a 401k.
5: Okay, yeah.
0: And then Harvey.
1: I like Harvey. I like Harvey for
0: I think
1: a guy
0: Two Face.
5: I think of Weinstein. So yeah.
1: No. Okay. That's fair.
0: Now, wait a second. Hold on, Ariella. How old are you?
3: I'm 12.
0: And you think your name's going extinct? What are you talking about?
3: I haven't heard any other Ariellas like ever.
1: That's a beautiful name,
0: Ariella. Ariella, where did you get your name? I mean, obviously your parents named you that, but is it like a passed down name? Is it what do you know about the origin story of your name?
3: Ariel from Game of Thrones.
0: Sorry. Oh wow!
1: Nice.
0: That's why my middle name is Darth Vader.
1: You wish.
0: So we have that in common. How cool. Ariella, what are your parents' names?
3: Rachel and Ryan.
1: Another set of beautiful names. My mom's middle name is Rachel.
0: Really?
2: I like that name.
0: I like that. Well, Ariella, well, you call in 10 years, and then we'll do another study and see if we've got more Ariellas. Deal?
3: Yeah.
1: All it won't be extinct. I'll name my future kid Ariella.
0: Have a beautiful day at school and give mommy and daddy a big hug and a kiss and tell them thank you for being a good mom and dad, okay?
3: Okay.

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0: Do you guys believe in sharing?
1: To a certain extent.
2: Sharing is caring.
3: I was just going to say that, twin.
0: But is it?
3: What are you sharing?
0: Well, just like in general, do you agree with, like, do you believe in sharing?
3: Yes.
0: Like, is it important for people to have that type of skill?
1: To a certain extent, yes.
0: Okay. There's a mom that's gone viral for...
4: My kids don't have to share their toys or their snacks or literally any of their things with your kids. If we are out and about at the park, I don't know, some communal play place, if my kids have a scooter, a toy, something, bubbles... They're not sharing with your kids. They don't have to. I never, ever will make my kids share their stuff that they brought.
0: Thoughts so far?
1: That's kind of mean. I thought it was a different type of share. Jesus.
4: With another child.
0: 800-409-9393, by the way.
1: I get it. Bubbles are expensive, you know? If you share with all the kids and your kids going home with no bubbles, you're going to be upset. So that's why we don't share. But wow, not the scooter? I can't.
0: Bubbles are like 50 cents.
4: Number one, you should have brought your own.
0: Hey, easy, mom. We're on TikTok. Can't swear.
1: Yeah.
0: All right. Listen to more.
4: Their toy. They don't have to share with you. Number three, you don't have to do something just because somebody asks. I think especially for women, that is like really important to learn. For girls growing up, like just because someone says, hey, can I have this? Or hey, can I do this? You don't have to say yes. They should.
0: Thoughts on that?
3: I kind of see where she's going with this, but, you know, like, if a kid asks nicely, and if your child decides that they want to share, maybe, like, force sharing is a little much, but, I mean, she doesn't have to be so nasty about
1: it. Right. Her kids are not going to have any friends.
3: Right?
1: She's setting them up for failure.
0: You think so? Or do you think that they're going to have a bunch of friends because they're not pushovers, and people are going to want to be friends with the cool kid who's not a pushover?
1: I think... They're not going to have friends because who wants to be friends with someone who doesn't share? I got most of my friends, but most of my friends from sharing things.
3: Right.
1: We built that common bond.
3: Exactly.
1: We like this.
0: Some of the top comments. This was the most liked comment on there with more than 13,000 people liking it. Kindness will come first in my household. This, excuse me, this is weird.
3: Yeah.
1: I was literally just telling someone it doesn't cost you anything to be kind.
3: Not at all.
0: Second most liked comment was, I hope my kids will not just share, but gift their food and possessions to anyone who asks. Another commenter, the real flex is raising a child who is friendly, empathetic, and wants to share.
1: That's what I'm talking about.
3: Yeah. And I think it's okay to, like, encourage your child to establish boundaries.
1: Yes,
3: so you're
1: agreed.
3: So you don't become the pushover, you know? But, I mean...
0: What the actual F? That was another top comment. I disagree. My kiddo will definitely be sharing, especially if another kiddo doesn't have a toy.
3: Exactly.
0: You seem mean.
1: She probably doesn't have friends.
0: What up, Michael?
5: Hey, that's not right. That should not be
4: my
5: like
4: kids
5: that.
4: Don't have-
5: We're trying to be a family, and this is the whole world. You see what the world is going through. I raised six kids, my own kids, and they deliver pizzas with me to the homeless. This is what we got to be teaching our kids. Okay? Everybody is family. It's not the color of your skin. All right? I grew up poor. I grew up in the worst neighborhoods. Okay? And poor don't got a color. And family don't got a color. People should help people like everybody. But kids are the number one thing. And you should be teaching them share with everybody.
3: I like you.
5: That's my opinion.
3: It's a good guy.
0: If you saw this woman, what would be that? What would you call her? Would you call her a name?
5: I wouldn't call her nothing. I'd probably spray her with a water hose. And make fun out of it.
0: Michael, I love it.
1: Good guy, Michael. You're a good guy.
0: Thank you for calling in and sharing your opinion. I appreciate you.
5: Thank you. And y'all just keep playing the music, man.
0: Uh-oh, easy.
5: All right.
0: Next thing you know, they're going to...
1: Play the music.
0: Yeah, play the music. Quit talking. I'm sure they would love that. Destiny, hi.
6: Hello.
0: Destiny, you agree with Katie on this. Katie, what did you say?
3: About like creating boundaries, but like, you know, telling your kids that sharing is a form of kindness.
1: Yes.
0: You like that, Destiny?
6: Yeah. I'm actually teaching my daughter that it's up to her.
2: Like, I'm not going to force her to share with anybody, but if a kid's especially being rude to her, mm-hmm. I'm not going to make her share with that kid at all. Mm-hmm. But in the end, it's up to her decision and her judgment. Like, I'm not going to keep her from sharing, but I'm not going to force her either, you know?
0: If you see her being mean, though, if you see her, like, maybe picking on someone over not sharing and stuff like that.
2: That's not okay.
0: Would you say something?
2: Absolutely, because that's not how we treat people. Mm-mm.
0: But if you see someone being mean to her and maybe they would hit her, you would say, hit him back.
2: Probably not.
0: Oh, okay.
1: See, I would.
0: That's what my parents always said. Mm-hmm. Someone hits you, hit him harder.
1: Exactly.
0: And go for their jaw. Go for the jaw. The sleeper move. Destiny, we love you. Julie, hi.
6: Hi.
0: Julie, there's a mom that has gone mega viral. She's got more than 2 million views on this video where she says her kids will not share. She tells her kids, don't share. You don't have to share. That's not how the real world works. What do you think?
6: That's not how the real world works. Like, it's not, I mean, maybe because we're teaching people not to share is why we're in the mess that we're in most of the time. I, as a mom, like, my biggest thing was to make sure that I'm always spreading kindness or I'm always giving, even when I don't have a lot mm-hmm. to give, I'm still always going to share. And my son has been taught that in kindergarten it was first grade. He gifted like drinks and stuff to kids at lunch that didn't have anything. And he ended up winning like an award. And that's it's so just, funny. that's what that's about. Like, we should be able to share and help each other when we are in need.
0: In other words, do nice things to get awards.

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0: I need advice. What should I do? Joe Show's live on 93.3 FLZ, and should I help them dump him? 800-409-9393. You can text it at 977-201 of Alyssa's friends. And you know what? Maybe he'll just hear this and he'll go, okay, it's me. I gotta, all right, I'm out. One of Alyssa's friends texted me yesterday and said, hey, I need some help. And I said, okay, what's going on? He said, I need your help talking to blank, her boyfriend, about dumping me. I'm like, what do you mean? Did he dump you? She goes, no, I want him to. I said, what? And then I called her and then we talked, and essentially she is, and I'm kind of like this too. I feel very bad letting people down. And while this relationship hasn't been like super long, I know the both of them. I've known him pretty much just as long as I've known her. And she thinks that I could help him be like, you know what? I don't want to be in this anymore. I want to get out of it. And then he'll be like, hey, I want to get out of it. And she'll be like, oh, me too. And then boom, it's mutual. And they're like cool right with each other. She is afraid that it's like going to end the relationship, which I think it definitely will, by the way, too. But 800-409-9393. You can text in at 97720. What do you do? Do I follow through with this, or do I say, hey, toughen up, buttercup, and dump them yourself? Because I want to help. And I don't want like the word to get back to Alyssa that like, it was like, F you. But at the same time, too, why do I got to dump him? At the same time, too, why do I need to put that in his head? Because the other thing as well is, what if she's trapping me? And what if he then goes to her and he's like, he's trying to get me to dump you. And then she's like, well, what a douchebag. I don't like him. She's probably not doing that, but still.
1: So just so I'm clear.
0: Yes.
1: The friend wants you to talk to her boyfriend.
0: Yes.
1: And plant the seed with the boyfriend on how he should dump the friend.
0: Absolutely.
1: I say no. No deal. That feels way too messy. And you're going to feel some type of way about it, too. Because it's not going to be just innocent, like dipping in and dipping out.
2: But there are also things where you kind of have to nudge somebody in the direction of like, hey, dude, this isn't necessarily working out. It's, I don't know.
1: It makes me nervous.
2: If I were driving on the highway and somebody told me that the road is going to end and I'm going to run into a wall, I'm going to pull off to the next exit. I'm not going to continue to go down that path. Is that kind of a good analogy?
1: That's a great analogy, actually.
0: Is it? I don't get it.
2: Because you're forewarning this person, yeah, of like, hey, here's what's going to happen to you. You better just like, you know, this is what's going to happen.
1: Yeah.
2: And I don't, you can't run in head on into a wall at 70 miles an hour. You'll kill yourself. Get off at the first exit and then continue on with your journey.
0: 800-409-9393. What would you do if you were in this position?
2: Well, clearly you're at a loss for words. It's a tough situation to be in.
1: Because I know you want to help her friend. Because that's just
0: because I'm going to feel super guilty whenever I'm around him.
1: Right.
0: I'm going to be like,
2: no matter what, homie.
1: Yeah.
2: No matter what, you're going to feel that. I say you just give him a little, you know, nudge.
1: A little butt
2: like,
1: tap.
2: Hey, yeah, love tap. And be like, hey, exit left. You know, that's just me.
1: Because do you think then it will make things uncomfortable that you were
0: yes,
1: in
0: it's already uncomfortable.
1: I know. I'm uncomfortable hearing this from you because it's just like, ooh, I don't know. I don't like getting you know what I'm saying?
0: I am like, and thank God I'm with the love of my life. I don't want this relationship to ever end. I want kids and I want a happy life with Alyssa. So right. I almost feel like God is coming in and trying to spite me and be like, you avoided all those breakups. Now, you know, you got to do it for someone else.
1: Karma.
0: Haley, you say don't do it.
3: Yeah, Joe, don't do that. That's messy. You're getting dirty and you don't need to do something like that. If she wants him to dump her, she just has to pull it. Just do it anyways. Dump him. Let him know how she feels. Be grown. Get it over with.
0: Hey, to that point, though, am I a bad friend now that I know that she wants to do this? And, like, I'm probably going to see this guy, you know, probably this weekend, if I had to guess. I know this information. I just got to hang around him and act like everything's good.
3: I would say, yeah, it's not your position to,
0: damn.
3: It's not your relationship, you know?
0: And you know what sucks, too? I can't act like I never knew, because if he ever hears this, he's going to go, you've known.
1: Exactly.
0: You knew it. You admitted it all.
1: Are you getting too deep?
3: Right now?
0: He could be listening right now, which if he is, dump her. Please.
1: It is. You just did your job.
0: Yeah. Hey, go. Yeah. Hey, go ahead. Haley, we love you. Shauna, what do I do?
4: You need to tell her she needs to put her big panties on and end the relationship. Communication is the biggest key in every relationship. So she can't be having you do her dirty work.
0: Do you think maybe if I do this, then she'll owe me? And maybe I can get something cool out of it, like, I don't know what I want, a hat. I can always go for a hat.
4: You don't need a consolation prize, though.
2: But if somebody's asking you to do something like that.
4: Plus, you're getting in the middle of somebody else's relationship, and you do not
2: She asked for it, though. And this was not like it was unsolicited. She came up to Joe and was like, hey, I need your help. So it's not like Joe's like freely saying, oh, hey, I see things are troubles in the waters. I need to help you. This was unsolicited. They asked
4: Joe. And Joe should say, you need to communicate with him and tell him how you're feeling. Because he might be feeling the same way, and neither one of them want to do anything about
1: it. That's a good point.
4: They're too afraid.
0: Maybe I talk to him and I just go, hey, you hate her, don't you? I do. And he'll be like, what? Shauna, love you so much. And
4: love you guys.
0: I'll give you an update, by the way, too. I'll give you guys an update, and we'll see what happens.
2: We need all the tea.
0: What if they end up like getting married or something? Can I bring it up at the wedding and be like, hey, can I give a toast and be like, you know, hey, one day she wanted me to break up with you, and look at you guys.

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0: 93FLZ and Katie, are experts recommending this?
1: Yes, so it's experts. There was a report from the American Cleaning Institute about how often you need to wash your pajamas. And they're saying you can wear the same jammies.
0: Wait. Before you say what it is, not to cut you off. But I wonder what we all think in here. Okay. In 800-409-9393, Katie will tell us in a couple minutes how many days it is. And don't let the experts change your answer. Because you know what it is.
1: I
0: saw what it is. You too, just be honest.
1: All right. Okay.
0: We'll start with Ashley, then we'll go to Katie, then we'll go to Jed. 800-409-9393. You can text in at 97720. One more time, experts are recommending what?
1: So a new report from the American Cleaning Institute said that you can wear your pajamas how many times before you should wash them?
2: I'm going to guess twice.
1: What do you do?
2: Oh, I'm only wearing it once or twice. And then if that's even if I wear pajamas, I'm more of a naked sleeper.
3: I wear my PJs. Joe, we got some really cool ones from the Rays a couple years ago, those Zubaz ones. I wear them like 3 nights in a row, and then I'll wash them. I'm a three-night sleeper. Boom. Next pair.
0: So Ashley's going one. You're going three. Katie's going...
1: I'm going, I need a fresh pair of jams every night.
0: Yeah. Mm-hmm. Not only do I need a fresh pair, and this is... I'm with Ashley, too. I kind of prefer to be naked, but I always get in bed with clothes.
2: Yeah,
0: and then I get naked. But this is the order of operations. I get home, I immediately take a shower, I immediately change into my PJs. Then when it's time for bed, I take off my PJs and I put on a new pair of PJs.
1: Oh, okay.
0: Because I can't sit on my couch and then lay in my bed with the same clothes. So I'm going half a night.
1: Okay, half a
0: night. Put me in for 0.5.
1: Okay.
0: And really, with me getting naked, put me in for 0.25.
2: Yeah. Okay.
0: That's what it is. I'm about a quarter of the night.
1: Okay. Okay.
0: And I guess I'm kind of way off, right?
1: You're way ahead of it. You're ahead of what experts say you should do.
0: Now, let's see. Raphael?
4: Yes, sir.
0: Hey, you are washing your pajamas after how many wears?
4: Once a week. So 7 days.
1: Ew.
4: Or 6 days.
1: Jump scare.
2: Ew.
4: If they smell, it's time to wash them.
0: Now,
2: you gotta sleep alone.
0: Raphael, do you get a significant other?
4: I do.
0: And what do they say?
4: They're the one that washes.
0: Yeah, no kidding.
2: Yeah.
0: Do you have only one pair of pajamas?
4: No, I have multiple, and I'm more like Ashley. I'm a naked sleep.
2: Yeah, okay. Shout out to my naked
1: sleepers. A lot of people sleep naked? I hate sleeping naked.
2: Why?
4: I got plenty of hair and plenty of fat to get me to do the naked sleep.
0: Amen. I love sleeping naked.
2: I make my girl sleep naked. Everybody got to sleep naked in my bed.
0: I always try to get Alyssa to sleep naked.
2: She doesn't?
0: She's always got to wear underwear.
2: Nah.
4: Why?
2: No. See, I'm gonna have your fiance call my grandma because you're not supposed to sleep with underwear as a woman. You're supposed to let it breathe at night.
0: Can you call her?
2: Do you let it breathe at night, Katie?
1: No, I am.
2: Oh,
1: like,
2: my God.
1: Fully covered, long sleeves, long pants.
0: Do you mind texting Alyssa and say, hey, let it breathe at night?
2: Let it breathe at
0: night. She'll listen to you. She won't listen to me.
2: Yes. I wish my grandma was up. She'd tell you, let it breathe.
0: Sean, your fiance doesn't sleep naked?
1: No.
2: Oh, God.
1: He's like in his undies. He's almost there. He's like in his undies.
2: Did he sleep with his shirt off or on?
1: Off.
2: He got to take the undies off. Yeah. He got to take it off.
1: Well, I'm like fully clothed. Like I'm wearing like a
2: hazmat
1: suit.
2: You got to take it off too.
0: What do you wear when you sleep?
1: Like sweatpants. Like usually Sean's sweatpants and then like a hoodie.
0: Why is it that I picture you in one of those nightcaps? Yeah, like they would.
1: Ninja skirt?
0: Yeah. Sleep with it on. Like if we had a sleepover, Katie would pull out the silk hat.
2: Yeah.
0: I can see it. Have you guys ever slept with silk pajamas on, though?
2: Yeah, they're not comfortable because I sweat.
0: Really?
2: Yeah.
0: Oh, when I first started dating Alyssa. Yeah, she got me a pair and I'm like, this is amazing. Hey, Julia.
5: Hey.
0: Hi, Julia. Julia, every couple of nights, you go like two or three nights and then you'll change your pajamas. And one more time, if you're just turning your radio, Katie read this report from who?
1: It's from the American Cleaning Institute.
0: And they said how often?
1: that you can wear pajamas 3 to 4 times, up to 5 times before washing. That's what they said.
2: Okay.
0: Yikes. So you go 2 or 3, Julia?
5: Yes.
0: What is it? Why is it in my head? What do you think it is that I gotta wear 2 sets of pajamas every night? That's how grossed out I get.
5: That's pretty OCD.
0: Well, you think that is. Wait till I tell
2: it's
0: you how I put on my
2: living
0: socks.
2: Like this. Yeah. It's hard. I hate it.
0: What do you sleep in? What are your PJs?
2: Not a weird question at all.
0: Hold on 1 second, Julia. Hold on 1 second. I've been asking everyone that question. Are you going to do that?
2: Great.
0: Little Miss, I had a topic yesterday, and Ashley goes, hey, I don't think you should do this topic because I don't want anyone to think you're a bad guy.
2: I did say
0: and
2: that.
0: And I go, okay, all right, fine. And now you're going, I'm a creep for asking.
2: It ain't.
0: Julia, what color's your underwear? I mean, what are you sleeping?
5: I'm just sleeping little comfortable nighties.
0: Oh, yeah?
2: What color?
5: They're usually some sort of shade of pink.
0: All right, Julia, we love you. Danica.
6: Good
0: morning, Danica. Danica, you say let it breathe.
2: See?
6: Let it breathe. I have to air out at night.
0: Me too. Me too.
2: Spread the eagle.
0: Although, can I say something, though?
2: Yeah.
0: All right. Now, changing of the sheets. How often do you guys change the sheets?
2: You know, I wash my clothes and sheets like every 4 or 5 days.
0: Okay.
1: Every Saturday.
0: All right.
6: Every Sunday.
2: Oh, see, there you go.
0: Yeah. So maybe a listen, I wait a little bit longer than that. I think it's why I had body acne.
2: That could be it. Yeah.
0: Because I'm like laying on the sheets for like.
2: And you're oily.
0: Probably
1: skin
0: like,
1: cells yep. shed.
0: Yeah, like 2 weeks.
2: So if you shake it and you go like that, you see all your dead skin cells. Hairs.
0: Yeah. Yikes.
2: And that's why I actually wash my pillowcase every 2 days.
0: And Emily, you wanted to ask that question. I just said it. I wash it like every 2 weeks and I'm naked. Yeah, now I'm saying it out loud. We got to wash those more, huh?
2: Mm-hmm.
6: I was going to say, y'all are saying that. You sleep naked every night. I'm like, how often are y'all washing your sheets?
0: Yeah, you know what? Now I realize that I'm probably...
2: Yeah, you're the grossest.
0: I am the grossest. And Emily...
6: That's just me thinking about it.
0: Do you sleep... see, I can't ask it now that Ashley said it. I was going to say, do you sleep naked? But I'm not going to ask that because I sound weird.
2: It's great,
6: I certainly don't, no.
0: Good. That's nice.
2: That's the next question.
0: What color is your underwear? I'm just kidding. But did you know that Jed has this uncanny... Too. Did you know that Jed has an uncanny ability to hear the word underwear and then to guess the color of the underwear? Katie, did you know that?
2: No, I did not.
0: Watch this. Genius. Emily, could you say underwear and Jed's going to guess the color of your underwear right now? The ones that you're wearing right now?
6: Underwear.
3: I'm thinking, is it like the beige? Is it beige?
6: Beige.
3: Yeah, like skin
6: you're
3: color.
6: Far off.
3: Oh.
2: Jed, it's blue.
0: You know what? Actually, yeah, I forgot. It's Ashley who has that
2: yeah,
0: talent.
2: You're wearing blue today.
6: Let me see.
2: It's got some blue in it.
6: I don't even remember. I am wearing blue.
0: Oh,
2: I'm here all day, guys. I'm here all day.
0: Love you. Love you, Emily. Thank you for being a good sport.

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Lindsay. It's Katie. And dude, I'm telling you, like, everyone is trying to go to this show. Like, millions of people were trying to buy tickets. And Monday morning with the Joe Show. 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

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So tomorrow, this is going to be tomorrow, the 6th annual Juneteenth Festival. It's at Raymond James Stadium. So it's massive. Tomorrow starting at 2:30, totally free to get in, but you do have to register to get tickets. 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

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It's on 93.3 FLZ. It's Katie. Of course, this is ahead of America's 250th birthday. Gosh, 4th of July is in 2 weeks, one day. But who's counting, right?

already. The heat index has it feeling like 102 degrees outside right now. Ew. So needless to say, another heat advisory in effect today until 7 p.m. 93.3 FLZ.

Juneteenth celebrations for today in all around Tampa Bay. So starting at noon, it goes from noon to four today, the Tampa Police Juneteenth Summer Block Party at Fair Oaks Park Community Center. 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Thank you.

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streaming news for you. It's Katie on 93.3 FLZ. So there is a new competition show coming to Netflix. They announced this on Thursday. Simon Says. So Simon Says is going to be like a game show. I initially thought Simon. Do you remember that game where it was like the circle device with the four buttons and different colors? And, oh, that one stressed me out. No to Simon. Hey.

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Coming up on Father's Day weekend, maybe you're going to go with Dad to the movies. Or if you are Dad and you're like, I want to go see Toy Story 5. It's in theaters this weekend. You have to get the Buzz Lightyear popcorn bucket that goes along with the movie. It's so cute. And it's only $50. Like, what is wrong with me? Only $50. I'm at the point where I will pay anything to get that popcorn bucket. Right? Bills, what are bills? And this song, the Toy Story 5 soundtrack, Taylor Swift, I Knew It, I Knew You, on 93.3 FLZ.

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that. And this is not just any 4th of July, which is always massive in Tampa Bay. 2 weeks and one day, and it's America's 250th birthday. To celebrate, your chance to win $2,500. 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

833-FLZ. This is Katie. All right, so we do have another heat advisory in effect for today. Also, ew. Yeah, it's going to get so hot today, feeling like 110 degrees at one point. So that goes until 7 tonight. They suggest to drink tons of fluids. I mean, just stay inside in the air conditioning, honestly. Check on your neighbors, relatives, and bring the fur babies inside, too. You guys can all hang out in the AC together. I love that.

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this movie news, I was freaking out. Because for a while in interviews, he's like, I would never star in a sequel to this movie because the prosthetics, like the makeup was intense. He said it was so physically and mentally draining, he almost quit the movie at one point because he's like sitting in the makeup chair for 8.5 hours every day. But you guys, it's been announced that a sequel to How the Grinch Stole Christmas, and it's going to be a live action sequel, is in the works. Jim Carrey returning to play the Grinch. Ron Howard is going to direct it. Christmas came early. Christmas in June. It's Katie on 93.3 FLZ.

there were a crazy amount of people who were trying to get tickets. This is a must-be-at show. So Monday morning when you wake up with the Joe Show, more Kanye West tickets. Yep, we're going to get you in to see Ye at the end of this month, Raymond James Stadium on 93.3 FLZ.

93.3 FLZ. This is Katie. So let's talk about this study. And speaking of house tour, what is the number one thing that people notice when they walk into your house? It's not how clean it is. It's not how cute it's decorated. It is the smell. Yes, the scent. That being said, Bath & Body Works, they are still doing their semi-annual sale, which is what I'm doing after my show.

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1: 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In a recent interview, Olivia Rodrigo was talking about her experience with fans wearing diapers to shows. Why?
2: Where people wear diapers so that they can be front row of the show. 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
7: 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Three-time Big 3 MVP ISO Joe Johnson and the reloaded Detroit Amps battle two-time Big 3 championship coach Steven Jackson's DMV trilogy, followed by Big 3's most intense rivalry. Defending champions Miami 305 and Michael Beasley chasing his third straight MVP take on Dwight Howard, coach Nick Young, and the LA Riot. 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

Okay. So there is new data that's been released ranking which states spend the most money on OnlyFans. And Florida is up there. We rank fourth in the entire country, spending a lot of money on OnlyFans. And two Florida cities were really just outshining the rest of us, Miami and Orlando. What did they say? Like, Orlando spends like $14 million a year on OnlyFans. Well, all right, Orlando. Shout out to the feet pics.

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1033-FLZ. Well, it doesn't look like we'll need an umbrella this weekend, but maybe a portable fan, right? Or like those little fun neck fans that you wear to theme parks. I love those. We have a heat advisory in effect today.

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lady. And yesterday on the Joe Show, we did a taste testy. Was that? No. Food review. 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We did a food review of the Publix Viral Dot Cakes. So first things first, I was very surprised I was able to find one. 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And also how big it was. 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

Summerween, where you celebrate Halloween in the middle of summer. So clearly, so stoked this news from Universal Orlando Resort. They announced a new house for Halloween Horror Nights. Ah, and it's Stranger Things, based on the fifth and final season. Come through, Vecna.

because it is very hot in Tampa Bay. The heat advisory in effect until 7 p.m. And just like walking to the radio station today, I feel like yesterday during the Joe Show, Ashley said it best where she was like, the windows are sweating. And they are. Bro, the humidity, it's taking me out. It's like I got a hot, wet blanket in my head.

Friday. Have a really good weekend. Happy early Father's Day for all of our dads listening. You can find me on Instagram, TikTok. 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Nick Wise coming in for you next. 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

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My name is Nick Wise. We are live on a Friday. The weekend is here. Also, today, a big day in U.S. history. It is Juneteenth, which, if you are not aware, that is the day back in 1865, the emancipation of enslaved black Americans were free.

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We will get

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Warren getting us started. Sabrina Carpenter going to keep us going. 2 hours commercial-free music on right now. Anything you want to hear, you can text in 97720. I'm going to be honest. This one was my request, all right? I hope you don't mind. Sabrina Carpenter, how?

0: 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What's going on?
1: Driving to go visit my grandma at the hospital.
0: Why is grandma in the hospital?
1: She had a blockage in her arteries or her heart, but she's good.
0: Oh, well, I'm sorry to hear that. I'm sending positive vibes your way today.
1: Thank you.
0: You are very welcome. Give grandma a hug and a kiss for me, all right?
1: All right. Well.

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So many rumors swirling around Taylor. She's canceled the wedding party in Rhode Island, but there were a lot of workers at the venue that she was supposed to be at yesterday, so who knows? To me, I think the Madison Square Garden stuff is fake, which I've said many times. My guess is the wedding still goes down in Rhode Island. Something just seems fishy.

slight panic attack here in the studio. It's 93.3 FLZ. I picked up my phone and this screen I thought was shattered. I don't know what I did to it, but luckily, good news, wasn't, because I just got a brand new phone. It's not the screen. It's actually the plastic cover that is shattered. And that was, oh, my heart sank. I'm like, already? I broke it?

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0: 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Are they cooking dinner?
1: Yeah, we're going to go out

0: 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What are you doing?
1: I'm probably going to work out and then drink some beers.
0: I love that. Going to work out and then drink beers. I usually just drink beers. I need to do the working out part.
1: Yeah, they kind of take over.

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made it to the 5 o'clock hour on a Friday. Love it. 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Throwback from 21 Pilots, Sabrina Carpenter, Bruno Mars, all coming up next. Anything you want to hear, you can text in 97720.

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1: Sabrina Carpenter, House Tour, 93.3 FLZ. My name is Nick Weiss. Today is a federal holiday. It is Juneteenth. A lot of people still don't know what that day is. But it is, like I said, an American holiday commemorating the emancipation of enslaved African Americans. And that took place on this day in 1865. No!

0: 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I'm reading a story about this couple. They've been married 3 years, just found out they are cousins. They are going to stay together. If you found out your husband was your cousin, would you divorce him or stay with him?
1: Oh, gosh, I don't know. I am from Kentucky. However...
0: All right, so you'd stay with him.
1: We live in Florida now. Right. As long as he wasn't the first, second, or third cousin, I would stay with him.
0: All right, fourth cousin's okay to marry. Got it.

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My name is Nick Wise. This song blowing up, and I'm so happy for Zara Larsson because she did our Jingle Ball one year, and she was just one of the sweetest artists I've ever met. Down to earth, super cool, and now she's kind of on top of the world doing a great job. And she's part of our iHeartRadio Music Festival.

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93.3 FLZ. My name is Nick Wise. We are live on a Friday. God, I love Fridays. I really do. For those of you, some of you have today off. It is a 3-day weekend. Nice. If some of you are like, wait, why do people have the day off? Today is Juneteenth. I do like to educate people on this one. It is an American holiday. It commemorates the emancipation of the enslaved African Americans on this day back in 1865. So if you do have today off, I think you probably should know that. So you're welcome. It is a holiday here at our building. No one's been here, which I love that. I love when the building's empty.

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One more hour to go on a Friday. It is Nick Wise. We are live and commercial free right now, too. More chances. You got to keep listening to win $2,500. We are doing this contest

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throwback, Justin Bieber, 93.3 FLZ. My name is Nick Wise. Got the new Taylor Swift coming up in just a couple minutes. For those of you going to see Toy Story 5 this weekend, I'm not one of you. I do want to see it, but I still haven't seen the fourth one. So

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I am out of here. Enjoy your weekend. The weekend rollout coming up next. My name is Nick Wise. Thank you so much for having us on today. If you're going to the beach or out on the boat this weekend, don't forget.

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0: 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I never do. 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
0: So what is the oldest photo or video in your phone?
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0: Wow, you've got me beat, Kelly.
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0: And what was that of?
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